There's an old rock and roll myth that says that, like, drugs and alcohol fuel the creativity. But I got to tell you, what I notice more often than not is when bands get sober, they come back better. It's 99.1 PLR. And I'm not here trying to preach sobriety. I'm just saying Motley Crue had all gone sober when they made Dr. Feelgood. The Red Hot Chili Peppers had done the same thing.

0: New Haven County seems to really be the epicenter of West Nile virus in Connecticut right now. It's 99.1 PLR. They found it in East Haven earlier this month. They found it in Milford. So mosquitoes trapped on July 16th in the Kenneth Street area of East Haven have now tested positive for West Nile. So, listen, West Nile is thankfully not often a fatal kind of thing. But if you are someone with health issues, other health issues, underlying health issues, we've heard that term way too much in the last couple of years. It's something to be on the lookout for. And yeah, seems to really be New Haven County.
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About a week or so ago, my 7-year-old comes up to me and he goes, Dad, what's that song where the guy just goes, ah, it's 99.1 PLR. I knew exactly what song he was talking about.

0: Every once in a while, I'll see these stories in the news about, like, oh, they saw a great white off Cape Cod, or they saw one in Westerly, Rhode Island, or something like that. And it's always, listen, it's a little unnerving, yeah, but it never makes me worried about here in Connecticut. So why exactly are there hammerhead sharks around our waters? Okay. I mean, it's not, listen, Chaz and AJ tomorrow morning at 7 a.m. are going to talk to shark expert John Dodd, who is going to shed a little bit of light on why we have hammerheads near Connecticut.
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If you've never heard of Butch Vig, this is the guy who not only did he produce both Nirvana's Nevermind and Siamese Dream, but also after he was done producing those two albums, just decided to start the band Garbage and be like a rock star. It's 99.1 PLR.

I'm not a big fan of making fun of the younger generation, but there is something really funny the kids who grew up in the 2000s do that, like, people like me who grew up in the 90s and everyone before can just do second nature, but, like, Gen Z can't figure it out. It's a big Y90s at 9, 99.1 PLR. And that is answering a phone. I'm talking about, like, just the phone in your office, just the corded, regular, I don't know what everybody over the age of 30 thinks of as a normal phone. These kids can't do it. And every intern I've had, and they've all been fantastic, hardworking kids, but they can't. The phone will ring, and I'll be like, answer the phone. It'll be like,

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Better Man is one of the few Pearl Jam songs that was written by Eddie Vedder before he even joined the band, before, like, they produced 10. 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Eddie Vedder actually wrote that tune when he was a teenager and played it with his high school band.

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0: Connecticut has been nationally recognized as having the best pizza in the country. Okay? Not our words. Just ask Dave Portnoy. We also are officially recognized as having the most breweries per capita, more than any other state in the country. So, of course, we would have the Connecticut Pizza and Brew Fest with Connecticut Basement Systems. This Sunday, we're going to be at the Hartford Healthcare Amphitheater, and we are going to have a whole bunch of pizza from pizzerias all over the state and a whole bunch of beer from craft breweries all over the state. It's everything you could possibly want, plus live music from the Rum Runners. So if you haven't bought your tickets yet, you still can do it at WPLR.com.
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I'm on a highway to hell. 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
4: Tomorrow, some of us will wake up and it will be our last day on this earth. 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
3: Good morning, everybody.
0: Yay!
3: Big Mike on the island, are you there?
4: Good morning, Chaz, AJ, Phil, Ruth, everybody.
5: Hello.
4: Happy to be here.
5: Good morning.
4: Hello.
5: Good morning.
3: Anybody watch the Fauci hearings?
5: I caught a little of that one senator just berating him.
3: Yeah, I can't sit through all that, but, you know, you kind of surface, like clips pop up or whatever.
5: The good stuff, yeah.
3: Yeah. Is it the good stuff? I mean, if you get past the grandstanding and the planned one-liners and sound bites, there was some, you know, pretty disturbing facts in there.
5: Yeah.
3: Not that we want to relive COVID.
5: No.
3: But we are supposed to get better through these hearings and exchanges of information to, like, okay, if this happens again, let's not do this or
5: right.
3: Let's do a lot of that.
5: What not to do, yes.
3: But we found that we did finance the gain of function. It's like, oh, okay.
5: Oh. Surprise.
3: There was a lab leak. There was a cover up. And there were alternative treatments.
5: Oh. Were they better treatments? Should we have maybe gone that direction?
3: I just, as I was looking at it, you know, I was like, okay, I get why Biden gave Fauci a full-blown pardon all the way back to January 2014.
5: Yeah.
3: I wonder if Fauci was like, damn, I could have murdered that neighbor with a loud lawnmower.
5: Could have, yeah.
3: I could have really done some stuff.
5: Every girl who dumped me back in the day, they could have been gone. That's right, I'm an evil
3: genius.
5: We could have
3: used them as lab rats.
5: For God's sake.
3: For God's sake.
5: I got something for you. Here you go.
3: He does sound like a jerky boy.
5: He does.
3: He invoked the fifth over 100 times.
5: I drank a fifth and I invoked the fifth.
3: I was hoping for some good sound bites. Nothing.
5: We never bring up the fact that I was voted sexiest person one year. Never mentioned that part either, did we?
3: He was, wasn't he?
5: Yeah, he was. It was pretty disgusting. Yeah.
3: Oh,
5: yeah, because.
3: Jesus.
5: Yeah. Yeah, we made a lot of mistakes.
3: That could have been the biggest mistake from COVID.
5: Thank God there was no like
3: voting
5: him
3: sexiest. Was it sexiest man in America or sexiest man on the planet? Or
5: I forget if it was America or alive. So I think it might have been alive.
3: That's kind of my first sign when I was like, you know, this seems weird. Because I was like, yay, team. Let's get rid of this friggin' thing.
5: Well, yeah, it's, we all did. Yeah.
3: Killed my friend and.
5: Exactly.
3: It's killing people I know.
5: And, right, we got to stop this.
3: Yeah.
5: But then now,
3: the first sign was when you were forced to get the vaccine. I'm like, that seems.
5: Yeah, it's not voluntary?
3: Wait, there's only one thing we could. This is the only thing we could do.
5: Right, it's no alternative.
3: And then they're like, and we'll be back after this. And then there's like 15 drug ads. I'm like, you know.
5: Mm-hmm. Yeah.
3: Okay, this seems...
5: Something smells weird.
3: Something smells weird.
5: There's nothing weird. Just get the shot, you bastard.
3: That's right. Don't question us.
5: Right, just do.
3: Don't question the science.
5: Just do. It's the first time I had to jab somebody in a
3: long time.
5: You're
3: a horrible, evil human if you question any of us.
5: I live in a hollowed-up volcano,
3: by the
5: way.
3: We're shutting it all down. The kids are not going to school. Businesses are closed. Don't ask questions. Take the freaking shot.
5: My first name is Evil, by the way.
3: You were Dr. Evil. You do have to give them credit. They pulled some S off, man.
5: Yeah, they seriously
3: they
5: did.
3: They had the whole friggin' planet.
5: Yep.
3: And, like, if you had another opinion, if you're like, hey, you know, I have a question.
5: Silence!
3: Like the mob just...
5: Silence!
3: Pretty good.
5: Someone get rid of that man!
3: Well done.
5: Give him the fifth also! Get out of here, you bastard! Get out of here!
3: It was something, isn't it? We lived through this.
5: Who wants to see me in a pair of banana hammocks?
3: Well, you are the sexiest man on the planet.
5: That's right. Check my inverted nipples out. Yeah, that's a visual.
3: They do a very, very good job at getting us to fight one another.
5: Yes, they do.
3: And to take sides.
5: Yes, they do.
3: That was kind of another sign. It's like, wait a minute, there's a global pandemic. I thought this as soon as it happened because I was like, we're all on the same team. And I was like, what's it going to be? When do we split? Because we always split off.
5: Right. At some point, there's a fork in the road.
3: There's a fork.
5: Some go left, some go right.
3: And then we start pointing at each other.
5: Exactly.
3: I'm like, all right, here we go.
5: This is the right way over here, you bastard.
3: Yeah, there's only one way.
5: Yep.
3: Everyone's got to take it.
5: Right.
3: Really. Healthy people need to take it.
5: Wait, so I can't go to work unless I take this shot?
3: Right. Yeah. I can't travel.
5: Right. Remember when they had us all, like, you know, walking on those footsteps in food stores? Here's the milk.
3: I remember getting the evil eye because right. I was 5 feet, not right. 6 feet away from someone.
5: Right, and they had those lines 6 feet away, like, Mother, may I? Mother, may I approach? Red light, green light, 1, 2, 3. Follow the steps, you bastard. The milk is this way.
3: Oh, my God.
5: And over there's the meat, and they keep walking to the register, and then get the hell out of here. Don't touch anything, for Christ's sake. And by the way, bring up hand sanitizer. I have investment in that stock, too. Yep.
3: I do feel silly that I was so compliant now.
5: That little man duped all of us.
3: He got us. It was good.
5: It's like a really bad leprechaun. No gold, though. Only for him. Ha ha! Didn't buy my trigger, bastard!
3: Yep. Yeah.
5: Doesn't that last me good?
3: Yeah. It was, you know, if you think about it, because they were like, yeah, it was from the wet market. It was like a monkey or something. We don't know.
5: Right. Yeah, they had no idea. Maybe pinpoint where it came from first.
3: Wait, isn't that the COVID lab?
5: Yeah.
3: Right there?
5: Yep.
3: No. We're just all like, whatever.
5: Yep. I had one friend who didn't get the COVID shot. And he caught the COVID, and this was him. Achoo. Achoo. I'm good.
3: I mean, it was a thing. If you had
5: health issues, had compromising health issues,
3: yes,
5: you should have gotten the shot. Everybody else, just take it. Just deal with the COVID. It builds character.
3: You know what killed most of the people in the United States is the ventilators.
5: Yeah,
3: they gave you the ventilators, and your breathing was already at risk and like weakened.
5: Yeah,
3: that weakens it more because now your body says like, "Oh, we got a ventilator."
5: Yeah,
3: they pulled the ventilator. That's when most people died, when they pulled the ventilator.
5: Yeah, the ventilator is also hooked up to a diesel gas machine. I woke up exhausted. Oh my God.
3: Yeah.
5: Yep.
3: Chaz and AJ.
1: Good morning, guys. I just want to say God bless everybody that passed away during COVID.
5: Yes.
1: I always ask, though, why it wasn't possible to take two adults and just watch them and test them every hour and figure out how it's actually transmitted. I remember reading that sometimes they said that it was like it transmitted 14 feet off of your work boots. So people were leaving their shoes outside.
5: Yes.
1: I'm just like, this is ridiculous.
3: I was 100% in.
5: This whole place smells like cheese in here.
3: Well, I remember the graphics of like the supermarket where you'd see someone sneeze in aisle 9.
5: Yes.
3: And then the little dots.
5: Yes.
3: The mist went over to aisle 11.
5: Remember they had us wiping down cans and anything we touched?
3: You know what? I did that like twice. And I'm like, what? I'm going to risk death.
5: I had to simonize this studio every goddamn morning.
3: That's right.
5: Before we started and after we were done.
3: You know what? We need to investigate the hand sanitizer companies. They had something to do with this.
5: Oh, yeah. Exactly. Yes. I mean,
3: there's a bunch of hand sanitizer people sitting on an island somewhere like,
5: yep, Clorox wipes, all those people. You guys, and then the toilet paper, too.
3: Oh, the toilet paper.
5: It's funny. We stopped doing toilet paper for COVID, but now we got this parasite and there's plenty of toilet paper.
3: Yeah, that's weird.
5: Yeah.
3: It is weird, the toilet paper.
5: Yeah. That's because we were afraid we weren't going to be able to get any. But remember, the stores were empty of all paper products. Just rub your ass on the grass and run out. Use a garden hose, whatever.
3: Yeah, I forgot what the reason was. It was about the machines tooling up.
5: The workers couldn't all be in the same building, something like that. So they stopped production of toilet paper.
3: Well, part of it was we were buying too much.
5: Yeah.
3: More than we needed. Part of it was I heard.
5: There were fights.
3: It's trying to come back to me now. It was something with the machines. They had to retool them for there was home use toilet paper and then like the other toilet paper
5: industrial
3: government.
5: Right.
3: Yeah
5: there were actual fights. Remember there were fights. Some place had an armed guard by the toilet paper. I'm like, what the hell is going on here? Ha ha! All part of my plan, you bastards. Wow. Evil man. Evil. Yeah,
3: that's pretty. That's, you know, in his defense, though, it's hard to get up in front of the world and say, Yeah, that was our little pet project that we were funding.
5: Right. Look, it was a social experiment.
3: It got
5: experiment.
3: Out. Planet Earth.
5: It was a social experiment and it was excellent. It made us plenty of money.
3: Yeah.
5: Yeah.
3: Mm-hmm.
5: Mm. Yeah, never trust the guys to stand on a box at a podium.
3: Mike, you were one of the people that were like most at risk, a bigger person. Like, were you, how did you handle it?
4: Not only that, but I was living with my dad. I was his primary caretaker, and he had cancer at the time, so he was already at risk. But I still had to keep my job and go working. So actually, I was on board with everything until they started preempting Jeopardy. Because once they preempted Jeopardy, I've never seen a more disappointed look on my father's face.
5: Right.
3: And that was it. You were like, this must end.
5: This must go.
4: That's right. Yeah. Yes. We got it. We can't. Jeopardy at 7 p.m. If that doesn't happen, then the world's just not turning right.
5: Everybody knows Wheel of Fortune is the better game show.
3: See, I told you. He's evil. He's evil.
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3: All right. 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
15: Some scattered showers today with temperatures in the mid-70s. Check out the roads. Route 1 is closed in both directions at Forest Road because of police activity. No major delays on 95 yet. 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
1: That's right.
0: Dumbass.
1: It's hard to look cool when there's a metal pole stuck under your truck.
2: Oops.
1: Problem one, having a parking lot metal pole that you ran over stuck under your pickup. Problem two is now it's jammed under your truck and you're trying to get it out and some guy's questioning your sobriety and filming you, acting like he's trying to help. So it's one of those metal poles filled with cement.
2: Yeah.
1: And he drove over it and now it's stuck under his truck.
2: And stuck really good too, yeah.
1: Right. And then a, quote, do-gooder arrives.
3: Did you just run that thing over?
4: I didn't see it.
3: Are you drunk?
4: No.
3: He's not drunk?
4: No.
3: God damn. You sure you're not drinking and driving?
4: Yes.
3: Oh, s***. Right, you got a leak, big dog. We might have to call Paw Patrol.
4: I'm good.
3: You don't want me to call
1: Paw? What is Paw Patrol?
2: The kid show.
5: It's the cartoon.
6: Yeah.
2: That's gonna help with a pole into the truck.
6: They solve problems.
2: I think the guy's been drinking. Have you been drinking? Are you drunk?
1: You know, I could have solved this one in 5 seconds. Like, there's a jack.
2: Yes.
1: In
2: the back of the just jack the truck up.
1: Jack the truck up.
2: Pull the pole out.
1: Yep.
2: Lower the truck.
1: Right.
2: Gone.
1: Easy.
2: Yep.
3: You don't want me to call Paw Patrol?
4: No, I'm good.
3: Oh, that's a big boy. Oh, good. Oh,
4: that's water.
3: Oh,
1: now what's happening? He's trying to move the truck.
2: Yeah, back and forth.
1: Pretty clear that it's not going to happen.
2: Yeah, it won't go forward. Every time he goes back, he's sitting in the concrete, so the pole's going up and getting stuck in the bottom of the truck.
1: Right.
2: Right. And the problem is that you really can't trust those guys as far as his accuracy goes, because I noticed as the guy's looking under the truck, he also missed a belt loop on his shorts. So this guy's not coordinated at all.
1: Okay.
3: Just send it. Send it. Yeah. Keep going. You got it. You got it. It's scraping. Oh, yeah. Keep going. Yeah. Oh, you got a leak, bro. That thing's spitting.
4: It's water.
1: It's water?
2: Yeah.
1: Hmm. That doesn't sound good.
2: No.
6: The driver also has all the answers. Like, every time this guy says something, like, instead of just being like, hey, man, can you just give me a minute to figure this out, please? You're not helping me.
1: Right. Or just ignore him.
6: Yeah.
2: I mean, he ripped that sucker out by the root. I mean, it has a big hole in the knee. He took a lot of...
1: Yeah, it's a big cement...
2: a lot of real estate with it. He left a crater behind. Yeah. And the only place you see those yellow poles is an island further down.
1: So it is a weird place for the pole to be.
2: He must have ran over the island, so maybe he is drunk. He completely missed the parking lot, went right through the island at the end of the parking lot.
6: It's also painted yellow.
2: Bright yellow. So idiots don't hit it.
1: All right.
3: So you don't want me to call Paw Patrol?
4: No, I'm good. I got
3: it. He said he's not drunk.
4: No.
3: I say you just floor it.
4: I got it.
3: You're wasting gas. That's gas. Yeah.
6: Third person now shows up.
2: Yeah, wearing a Batman shirt, by the way. A Batman shirt, capris, and slides.
1: I'm Batman. I'm here to help.
2: Yes, this is the worst AAA ever.
3: You just busted your gas lines.
4: Yeah.
3: That's going to be expensive.
1: This guy.
2: Just get out of here.
1: I'd have to ask this guy to leave. You got to go. I'm having a not great day. Yeah. You need to move along.
2: Yeah, because I'm running over next.
1: I don't need your commentary. Yeah, right. You're the next one I'm going to run over.
2: Are you?
5: All right. Yeah, I think there's so much that the internet does that's okay. I think most of it's bad, but this is definitely the worst because that guy's having the worst day of his life, and the guy with the commentary, he must be the most annoying person I've ever heard. Get him out of here.
1: Well, wouldn't it be funny if every time you had like a bad day, you're having a bad moment, someone came and started commentating at the
6: Here we got paparazzi for average people now.
2: Exactly, yeah.
5: Especially with the worst comment you could bring. Like, I think he's drunk. Right. Get the police over here. I think he's definitely been drinking and driving. Let's get him arrested.
1: Right, and just floor it.
2: Yeah, you don't just do it.
5: Yeah.
6: That was his best suggestion yet.
1: All right.
3: Expensive. Hopefully he got deep pockets.
4: I got progressive.
1: Now he's doing golf commentating.
2: Right.
1: Hope he has deep pockets. This is going to be very expensive.
2: I don't want anyone saying yes.
1: I still think he's been drinking.
6: Yeah, he's whispering to the third guy that just showed up.
1: Right.
6: They're having like a side conversation.
1: All right.
5: Borrow money from Bruce Wayne.
2: Right.
3: Well, I mean, I offered...

0: call Paw Patrol, but Paw Patrol, what's that?
1: Didn't even see it.
2: You didn't see it?
1: Nope.
2: Too much Jack.
3: Jesus.
1: Son of a bitch.
3: I would fill that hole left by the pole with this guy.
4: Right.
3: And then put the pole back. Done.
5: And this video never gets to the resolution. We never see him drive off. We never see a tow truck come. We never see a cop pull up. We don't know how it ends.
6: No. I went to the account. I was looking for a part two. There was no update. It was just like, this is it. This is the whole thing.
3: The police have it for evidence.
5: Yeah, and the commentator may be missing
3: exactly.
5: In action. Right.
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8: This is your Bradley International Airport weather update. Today, mostly cloudy and muggy with scattered showers. Highs in the low to mid 70s. Temperatures drop into the low 60s later on. Tomorrow, a mix of sun and clouds with a chance of isolated showers. Highs in the low to mid 80s.
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0: Scattered showers today with temperatures in the mid-70s on Route 1. Both ways at Forest Road, all lanes subject to closure because of police activity. 95 is slow southbound heading into Route 8. 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
5: Okay, on the board today is the top quoted lines from the movie Jaws. Big Mike is doing the board. And why are we doing this one?
15: It is Shark Week, Chaz and AJ. Yes. Shark Week.
3: Shark, right. Land sharks. Loan sharks.
5: 877-764-2535. Top quoted lines from the movie Jaws.
3: Got a cut in here? Oh, feel free. Go swimming.
5: What?
3: It's okay. It's one of the open cut. Famous line from the movie. Okay, made it up.

0: What's your name, Jade? Dumbass News.
1: Okay.
0: Dumbass.
1: Jimmy Coplick, Live Nation, on the show an hour from now. All right, you think all your problems are solved and you're going to live happily ever after when you win $167 million in Powerball?
2: Yes.
1: Think again.
2: Oh, well, let's find out, though.
3: Yeah. Sign me up.
2: Like, hold my beer, watch this.
3: AJ's like, please burden me.
2: Smite me. Ooh. Smite me.
1: $167 million Powerball winner, James Farthing.
2: Yeah, didn't give a farthing thing. Mm.
1: From Kentucky is back in the news for his fifth time after his fifth arrest since hitting the jackpot in April 2025. April 26, 2025, Farthing won $167.3 million prize after a $2 Powerball ticket.
2: Damn. Damn.
1: From Clark's Pump and Shop.
2: Where else?
1: Love that name.
2: I want a t-shirt.
1: One day after posing with his giant check for the Kentucky Lottery, he was arrested for allegedly kicking a cop in the face at a bar.
2: Oh, you can't do that. Ooh,
1: not cool.
2: No, not cool at all, man. Cool. Should be happy right now, man. Get lots of money.
1: Not only that, his then girlfriend, Jacqueline Fightmaster.
2: Fightmaster?
3: No!
1: In this story, in parentheses, it says, yes, that is her real name.
2: Wow.
3: That's a Mortal Kombat character. That's not a real person.
2: If she's an MMA fighter, she's wrong, man.
4: Farthing. I thought I was jealous because he won the lottery. Right. I want a girlfriend with that name.
2: Yes.
1: But aren't they all?
2: Yes.
4: Yeah.
1: Ninjas. So, Fightmaster.
2: Fightmaster, yeah.
1: Who also posed in the photo with the giant Powerball check was also arrested for allegedly trying to fight customers at the same bar.
2: Which is the Fightmaster.
1: So they went out, Yahoo, we're winners, right. And then just all hell broke loose. And they're fighting with people, the cops come, he's fighting with the cops, so he gets arrested for that.
2: Okay.
1: Then in March of this year, security footage allegedly showed Farthing breaking into a Lexington, Kentucky home, leading to his arrest on charges of second-degree burglary and marijuana possession.
2: Well, yes, I'd like to buy this house, and all charges are dropped. I want to buy this house.
3: Technically, it's mine now.
2: Exactly, right.
1: Farthing allegedly drove off in a black Porsche before the police arrived at the scene.
2: Oh, you can afford that now, yes.
1: Police ended up finding Farthing in the Red Mile Gaming parking lot. Officers reported finding a marijuana blunt and additional weed in this car. You know, now you're busting his balls.
2: Yeah.
4: Yeah.
1: But this is what, you don't kick a cop in the face, exactly. And they won't bust your balls about weed.
2: Right.
1: Okay?
2: Yeah.
1: The Powerball winner had previously been convicted of numerous charges, including theft, receiving stolen property, escape, drug trafficking, promoting contraband, tampering with physical evidence, and engaging in organized criminal syndicate.
2: He did every

0: farthing thing.
1: He did every farthing thing.
0: Every farthing charge you could give him.
1: Fightmaster would be a good name for an attorney, right? Attorney Fightmaster?
0: Oh, yeah. Trust us. We're the Fightmaster.
2: Those billboards would be tremendous.
0: Right, right.
1: Police also reportedly arrested him in February 2026 and charged him with intimidating a participant in the legal process.
0: Just buy them off.
2: That's basically what it sounds like he was doing.
1: Well, so that's basically the last year of his life.
0: Right. The check wasn't big enough, yeah.
1: Now, on Sunday morning, police arrested James Farthing yet again after he allegedly got into an altercation with a woman. According to the warrant, the woman told police that after returning from a boat trip, I'm going to guess that they weren't sober.
0: Right.
1: She and Farthing got into a fight at his Scott County home. The woman claimed that when Farthing placed both of his hands around her neck, it became physical. That sounds about right.
0: Yes.
1: Usually when people put their hands around your neck, it means there's physical contact.
0: That's a good thing.
1: And she was unable to breathe. Oh. Okay.
0: All right.
1: So he wasn't trying to, like, tie a tie or something
0: bad
1: for her.
0: Farthing. Yeah, give her a new necklace. Yeah.
1: The victim, police claimed, had visible welts on her neck.
0: Yeah, cool. Mm. I'm cool.
1: Officers charged him with domestic violence, strangulation.
0: Well, he's an overachiever, isn't he?
1: This guy, about this, right, five times in a year.
0: Right, just a hell of a year. Just win the money, be happy.
1: Well, I feel like he's happy and he's partying,
0: right.
1: And then he just gets into stuff. And, you know, when you're drinking,
0: the old bugaboo takes over.
1: Kind of think you're right.
0: Yep.
3: Well, imagine how differently his life would have been had his girlfriend's last name been Sexmaster.
0: Right.
3: Instead of Fightmaster. I think that's actually the core root of this problem here.
0: Yeah.
2: Or Peacemaster.
0: Yeah. Powerball winner exhausted.
3: dinner maker master.
1: Craig and Milford.
4: Hey, good morning. How are you guys?
1: Hey, good, thanks.
3: Morning.
4: Well, I heard the thing about the sharks, and because she's a scalloped hammerhead, how about the name Shelly?
0: Shelly.
1: Shelly.
0: Shelly.
1: I was thinking Fightmaster, but...
0: Yeah. How about
3: Sign me up.
0: Farthing.
2: Bitemaster.
1: Farthing.
0: How about Chewy?
1: All right, thank you, Craig. What we're going to do is we're going to, because this guy was arrested five times in a year.
0: Yeah.
1: Call in if you've been arrested more than once in a year.
0: Okay.
1: Okay, so if you've been arrested two times or more in 1 year.
0: Right.
1: 877-764-2535. No judging.
0: No, none.
1: Yeah.
0: Not at all.
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6: In 2006, during a Guns N' Roses concert at London's Wembley Arena, Axl Rose was unable to finish the concert due to low blood pressure. Former Skid Row singer Sebastian Bach sang the final two songs in their set. In other Guns N' Roses news, in 1991, police officer James Seymour tore up a traffic ticket given to the limousine Axl Rose was traveling in after the limo made a wrong turn. Axl threatened to cancel that night's Guns N' Roses concert at the Great Western Forum in Los Angeles if the ticket was issued.
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4: Scattered showers today with temperatures in the mid-70s. The Merritt Parkway slows southbound into the Black Rock Turnpike. 95 slows southbound from exit 29 to exit 11. Route 1 still closed both ways at Forest Road. 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
0: We were just talking about this Powerball winner who's been arrested five times in a year. So we're asking you to call in if you've been arrested more than once in a year.
1: Yeah.
0: 877-764-2535. Russell.
5: Good morning.
0: Good morning.
5: How are we doing, fellas?
0: Good, thank you.
5: Good. I was arrested three times in 3 months.
1: Wow.
0: I love it.
1: Okay.
5: Yeah.
0: Who's clapping? Big Mike.
6: Yeah, it's not fun. It felt like an occasion. It felt like it deserved a round of applause.
5: That's achievement, yeah. Not twice. Yeah, three times. Why not? Yeah, it was a disorderly conduct. Got into an argument with my girlfriend at the time, and then a DUI the next time, and then the last time was another disorderly conduct. They gave me interfering with an officer and breach of peace and just arguing. My father's wife had that third time. And as I was getting taken away in the cop car, my girlfriend's coming home from work. And I haven't seen her since. So.
1: It's like, bye,
0: so you're saying it was a blessing?
1: Right.
5: Yeah, exactly.
1: That's all it took, yeah.
0: So alcohol-related all three times.
1: Yeah.
5: Correct. Yeah,
1: it's a little bit of anger issue.
5: It was a long time ago, but you got to learn somehow, I guess.
1: Right. Are you good now?
5: Oh yeah. Okay, great. It gave me 10 years without a license. Unfortunately, that was a nightmare.
1: Oh, gotcha.
0: Yeah. Did you do any time?
5: I had a bail bond, but no, it was. It had a crazy stipulation for my DUI. I had to have a doctor sign a letter saying I was suitable to drive, which no doctor wants to do.
0: Right.
5: So, it's kind of like playing whack-a-mole to find the right doctor, and eventually I did.
1: Right, plus someone get to argue with you.
0: Okay, so anyone who calls in this segment, we're going to ask them to give us a name for the shark, and we're going to write it down. So, we need a female name for this hammerhead shark.
5: Misty.
0: Misty.
1: Misty.
0: I love that.
1: Right.
0: Is that after someone?
5: Yeah, the shark.
1: It's after the shark. It's for the shark. Yeah, drinking right now, yeah.
0: Yeah. All right, Russell, thank you, man. Appreciate it.
5: All right, guys. Have a great morning.
0: All right, you too.
1: Thanks, Russ.
0: All right.
6: What's weird is his girlfriend's last name was Booze Master.
1: Right.
6: That was probably where his problems began.
5: Yes.
0: 877-764-2535 if you've been arrested more than once in a 12-month period.
1: A frequent flyer, yes.
0: And get on the phone. We know. Stop.
1: Come on.
0: Do it.
1: I don't see no halos.
0: 877-764-2535. Chaz and AJ in the morning.

0: we're doing two things. One, if you've been arrested more than once in a 12-month period.
1: Yep.
0: 877-764-2535. I'm shocked, AJ, at the lack of people who have been arrested. Really, you need to step it up, people.
1: Come on.
0: You could do better.
1: Right. Think back.
0: Really. 877-764-2535. Also, we're naming a hammerhead shark, the first one to be tagged off of Rhode Island.
1: Yeah.
0: And we're looking for names for that. Rob in Manorville.
2: All right. So for the hammerhead shark, there was a TV show called Street Sharks. So the hammerhead and street sharks was called Jab. That's a good name. And then as far as arrested stories are, I got drunk with my sister's friend Nikki and a couple other people. Nikki was the driver. She kept trying to sign her name in the tip. After three different receipts, she was able to drive. Probably not supposed to. Drove 100 miles per hour. We saw a cop lights. We're like, yo, Nikki, slow down. Cops like, nah. Expletive, delete the cops. And the cops stopped pulling whoever they were pulling over and went and pulled her over. Then watched her get arrested for an hour. Torrential downpour. Then she called my sister 3 hours later to get her bailed out. My dad said, hey, if you do that, I'm not talking to you ever.
0: You know, if I'm
2: again,
0: the cop, I'm just going to let you go.
1: Seriously.
2: It was my sister's friend, Nikki.
0: I know, I get that.
2: Arrested.
0: That was a joke. I'm just trying to add some comedy into this call.
2: Oh, well, the comedy comes from the fact that my sister goes through all this trouble, bails out her friend, doesn't talk to my dad for a year, just for her friend to leave the precinct, the 7th precinct, turn to the doors, 2 seconds out the door, flip the cops off, once again say, expletive deleted the police. They looked at my sister, said, sorry, you wasted your time, and they threw her right back into jail.
1: Wow. That's got to be a record now, yeah.
0: Beat the all right, guy. Rob, thank you, man. Appreciate it.
2: You're welcome.
0: Have we ever met Rob?
1: No.
0: No.
1: No, we have not. Look forward to it. One day.
0: Brandon.
1: Open up my bars.
3: Hey, good morning, guys. How are you today?
0: Good.
4: Morning.
3: All right, so I just have the shark name. How about Jossica Dorsalfin?
0: Nope.
1: Kind of lengthy.
5: Let's go with Sharky McShark Face.
6: Sharky McShark Face is better. Yours is funny,
5: Bitey
6: Brandon, but it's just too long.
1: Yeah.
5: Yeah, what's the name longer than the shark?
0: Yeah.
3: Or just Jossica.
1: Right.
0: Jossica.
1: Jossica, okay. Jossica. Much better.
0: Yeah.
1: Yes.
0: All right, we're writing it down. Thank you. We have lots of suggestions for the shark name. All right, Jimmy Jams has been arrested once. You people need to step this up.
1: Seriously,
0: really.
1: A bunch of goody two-shoes?
0: Right.
7: It only happened one time. It wasn't really, well, I guess it was my fault. But anyways, I was on tour with the band many moons ago, and we were sleeping in a trailer where all the music equipment was. So the guys were sleeping in the car, and I was like, I'm not sleeping with you four other stinky people.
1: Right.
7: So I slept in the trailer. I wake up. We're at a McDonald's stop in Rochester, New York. We're on our way back home. I wake up. The guys open the trailer. They're like, what's going on? I was like, nothing. I started smoking a bowl. All these guys were like, all right, no problem. Me and the singer, we're sitting there smoking. And the guitarist goes, hey, you might want to stop. There's a cop right there. And I was like, no way. I look up and the cop is literally staring at us, packing bowls, smoking, doing the whole nine. So now the state trooper of Rochester pulls us out of the thing. He puts us out on the side. He's like, whose weed is this? I was like, it's mine. They were like, you're going to get arrested. I was like, yeah, no problem. As he's looking for the weed, now we're past it. Now he's looking for the weed. There's illegal fireworks sitting right next to the weed.
1: Nice.
7: Does not care about the fireworks. He starts taking out all the music equipment, starts searching through everything. The one thing he didn't find was that inside my bass drum of my my drum set, I had another big fat bag of weed that he didn't find. So as we're pulling away, you know, I go grab this big bag of weed, and then I roll another fucking doobie.
1: Whoops.
7: Sorry,
0: dude.
7: I said F.
0: Right. Dude.
7: Sorry about that. Sorry.
1: Were you hired now?
7: Sorry.
0: Now, get out of the car. You're under arrest.
1: Right.
7: Okay.
0: All right, Jimmy.
7: Yeah, I don't have that fun as much anymore, but I'm in a couple other bands now, so hopefully I don't get arrested, but I'll have just as much fun.
5: Right. Try harder.
0: Very good. Yes. Thank you, Jimmy.
4: But wait, he didn't tell us what he got at McDonald's.
1: Right?
0: Oh.
4: That was That was the most important part of that story, in my opinion.
1: I was curious myself, yeah.
4: I was getting, flapjacks, get some sausages, syrup, and butter.
0: James?
8: Good morning, guys.
1: Hi.
4: Morning.
8: I have a shark name. You said it's a hammerhead, right?
1: Yes, it is.
8: So how about Patty Sharpfin?
0: What is it? Patty Sharpfin?
8: Sharpfin, like sharp teeth.
1: Right.
8: Patty, because hammerhead.
0: Patty Sharpfin.
1: Patty because Patty. Hammerhead. Patty because huh? Hammerhead.
0: Patty.
1: I need some weed for this one.
5: Get Jimmy Jams back
0: Get
5: on.
0: Get Jimmy Jams back on. We need some weed. We need some fireworks.
5: In McDonald's.
0: We need
8: never
0: some.
8: Been arrested.
0: All right. Thank you, James. We're going to figure that out, and we're all going to have a laugh in a minute. Heidi.
9: Hi, good morning.
1: Good morning.
9: I have a shark name.
0: Okay.
9: Claudette for the claw part of the hammer.
1: Claudette doesn't actually have a claw.
5: it doesn't pull nails out. Nail. Is that a carpenter shark?
4: Mulva.
9: Whatever, I tried.
0: Yeah. No. See,
5: there's no bad answers.
0: No.
5: I was just curious.
0: I'm glad you tried.
5: Yes.
0: We're writing it down.
9: Okay, you're
0: writing
9: it down.
5: In ink.
9: All right.
5: In ink.
0: Yes. Thank you.
10: I like that you went to the other part of the hammer.
5: Right.
10: You're like, no, everyone's been ignoring this part.
1: Right. That's
0: James in Boston.
11: Good morning.
1: Hey. Morning.
11: So, shark name, something that's become synonymous with get away from, it's going to ruin your day kind of thing. And I have a lot of empathy for anyone named Karen. But it has become a thing where you want to avoid that.
1: So name it Karen.
11: Name, so I thought,
1: name it Karen. Karen.
11: Like when you, like the internet.
1: That'll strike fear.
0: Yeah, no, I get it.
1: Karen.
0: The
1: right?
0: Karen.
1: It'll come by and complain every now and then or, knock on you for different things to do. And yes, of course. Karen. Gotcha. Perfect name.
11: Yeah. All right.
1: Perfect choice.
11: Karen. Yeah, listening on the app from Boston, yeah.
0: Oh, wow. Thank you, man. I appreciate that.
1: Yes.
0: All right, we're writing that one down.
1: Yep.
0: Okay, and we'll take some more shark names on the other side also. The creepy Connecticut stepmom took a big risk in court yesterday. Mike, have you been following this on the island?
4: I have not. No, I haven't. I've been working a lot.
0: Okay.
1: It's been busy.
0: But consider yourself lucky.
1: Yes.
12: Jazz and AJ in the morning.
0: The Water Doctor.
1: Water Doctor!
0: Hey, it's Chaz here to tell you about my buds over at The Water Doctor. 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
1: Yep, all great.
0: Yep, it's a family-run business, and these people know their stuff, and they come prepared. 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
23: Scattered showers today with temperatures in the mid-70s. Check out the roads on Route 1, both ways of Forest Road. 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
0: Did you watch any of the Fauci stuff?
1: Yeah. Just the parts where he's getting like drilled by that one senator. That was great.
0: I don't like all the grandstanding and, I'm going to say this because I know it's going to get played back later.
1: Yeah.
0: I love that we question people to find a better way to do it next time.
1: Yeah.
0: That's what I was kind of looking for.
1: Right.
0: You know, so if you edit all the, stupid, grandstanding out of it, there was some pretty crazy information.
1: Crazy? Insane? Crazy? I know the man's an evil genius. I know that. He definitely is. You can just see him sit there. He's like that little guy, quite unassuming, but like he has a lair somewhere, you know?
0: Tremendous amount of power.
1: Yes.
0: During COVID.
1: Oh my God. Yes, that's right. I'm the guy. That's right. My first name is Evil.
0: That was, he invoked the fifth after getting a full pardon over 100 times yesterday.
1: Yeah.
0: I don't know.
4: He was like Marshawn Lynch. I'm just here so I don't get fined.
1: Right.
0: Yeah, exactly.
1: Right. Just kind of showed up and hung out.
4: Get fined.
1: Yep. Little booster seat, the whole nine yards. Yep.
0: Man, it's creepy. The stuff that they found on this guy. The lies. Pretty bad.
1: Very.
0: They were all kind of like, do-do-do-do-do.
1: Yep. Nothing to see here, people. Nothing to see. Face paint for
0: I'm
1: kids.
0: Guilty of it, too.
1: Yeah.
0: I'm like, I'm going out with Kevin Prince from Pepe's on Friday. Yeah, you know, I got plans. Yeah, I got things.
1: Exactly. Right. You know? Life goes on.
0: Yeah.
1: Right. Okay. Yeah. Easy. Welcome back.
0: Evil Schmeevil.
1: Yeah.
0: I'm going to Pizza Fest.
1: We got to name a shark.
0: We got things to do. Yeah. I'm serious.
4: This is serious business now.
1: Right. He's evil. Duh.
0: Yeah. I guess Mike hasn't been following this on the island. The House of Horrors.
1: Yeah.
0: You probably heard this story, Mike, because it was all over the New York Post and big story in Connecticut. Then, you know,
1: it's gotten nationwide and global.
0: It was a nationwide story. The Connecticut House of Horrors mom accused of imprisoning her stepson in foul conditions for decades, rejected a plea deal to serve only 10 years in prison.
1: Ooh,
0: this is a big risk. So yeah. Prosecutors were suggesting 20 years served. First prosecutors offered 30 years, and then you get to go after 20.
1: Yeah.
0: And then the judge said, okay, hold on. It was like, let's make a deal in the court.
1: Right.
0: How about 30 years, but you get to go free after 10? And the attorney who we had on yesterday rejected it.
1: Oh, boy. Should have grabbed that one. Take the deal. Mm. Take the deal.
0: That's a tough
4: her,
0: one.
4: Her attorney or?
0: Her attorney. Attorney.
1: Her attorney.
0: Her attorney said, nope, she did nothing wrong.
1: Right.
4: None is earning that paycheck.
0: Yeah.
1: Yeah.
0: Well, if that doesn't go right, she'll be sitting in jail thinking, man, 10 years looks pretty good right now.
1: Seriously.
0: Yeah.
1: Yeah. I could have 10 years, but no! You said no!
0: He was on the show yesterday. We asked him about getting a fair jury. Do you pick a jury from Waterbury?
2: Well, that's an interesting question. I mean, you know, a lot of people are saying, can you get a fair jury in Waterbury? Well, I think, you know, the publicity is going to follow us wherever we go. Anywhere in Connecticut, the story is going to get attention. Look, we just need to find jurors that can think critically and are willing not to automatically accept the narrative. The reality is that you had this accuser who has some serious problems from a child. And, you know, she comes into the picture. Could she have gotten up and left? She could have. She would have been a single mom with two young daughters working retail, struggling to get by.
0: She could have called the police or the state.
2: Called the police to say what? No crime was being committed. He was not locked in a room. He was not deprived of food or shelter. For the fact that he wasn't going to school, that was the father's decision. But she can't force, and this is the thing. He was never locked in a room. There was never anything preventing him from leaving.
0: There were some locks in the house.
2: He didn't do this. Yes, there were locks on the house, but he was not locked in a room. They're two different things. I have locks on my doors. But that in and of itself doesn't prove anything. Everyone makes these huge leaps. The thing everyone's forgetting is the state has to prove each and every element beyond a reasonable doubt.
0: That's going to be a problem for them.
2: The whole case, of course, the whole case is going to rely on the accuser, on his word. The only crime that I know has been committed is the arson, the fire that he set. Okay? And the one question I have is, the state can give him immunity?
0: He is the only one in this that committed a crime.
2: Well, a fire was set, right? It was set intentionally,
1: right.
2: And he admitted to it.
0: I understand.
2: It's disgusting how fast everyone has jumped to the conclusion that she is guilty. Okay, you have one person making an allegation.
0: I like it because he's a good attorney.
1: Oh, yeah, he's good.
0: But man.
1: Yeah.
0: I mean, if you're in trouble, you know, the only crime committed was the hostage lighting a fire to be rescued.
1: Right. Wow, he's good. If you're in trouble, he's the man.
0: Yeah.
1: Wow.
4: Now I wish I was arrested twice so I could have called in and had him as my attorney.
0: Right. Twice.
1: Right, we'll get enough for you.
4: Three times, four times,
1: yeah,
4: whatever you need.
1: Yeah,
0: I didn't want to get into it with him, but there are a lot of facts that suggest otherwise. Mm. Yeah, there were locks on the inside of, on the outside of the door.
1: Right, so he couldn't get to.
0: He would be in the bedroom and the lock was on the other side of the door.
1: Yeah, like how a jail cell works, yes.
0: Right, he was 67 pounds. I mean, as an adult, as a human being, you've got to call.
1: Yeah.
0: You know, they pulled him out of school.
1: Yeah.
0: There's a lot there. Let me tell you something. If the prosecution said, here's the best deal we have for you, she's going to prison for 10 years, they got themselves a case.
1: Yeah. 10 years is a good deal.
0: For her?
1: Yes, for her.
0: Would you sign up for that or would you roll the dice?
1: If I was facing 30 and they said 10, I'd take the 10.
0: Would you?
1: Yeah, just take it. We're not going to do this like for real, are we? What happened last time with the foot?
0: Last time we did something, you had an 88-year-old woman's foot in your mouth.
1: Yeah, that's why I'm cautious about what I say.
0: Yeah.
3: I think the next day it was a quick turnaround.
1: Yes, it was.
0: Pretty quick. Yeah. Hey, Magda.
6: Yes.
1: Hello.
0: Hey.
6: Hi, how are you guys?
0: Good, thank you. You have an arrest story?
6: I do have an arrest story, and I'm going to try and keep it quick, but it does get a little bit ridiculous.
1: Okay.
6: So, back in 2013, 2014, three of us girlies are driving halfway across the United States to a music festival. Shout out Summer Camp in Illinois. Wonderful place. However, on the way, we had a couple of bumps. So the first, the one that we are going to talk about today is the one where Jenna, our friend Jenna, was driving and she got pulled over for speeding. I am sitting in the back seat putting beads on a t-shirt, on a tie-dye shirt, just, you know, in that pre-festival sort of bliss, completely not paying attention. Jenna handles it. She's like, I'm sorry, officer. Yes, where I was speeding. Yada, yada, fish paste. She gets her ticket. We move on. Now, about 3 years later, 2017, 18, we're talking now.
1: Yeah.
6: I am working at an emergency veterinary hospital over in Shelton. I get out of work probably around 2 a.m. or so, and I am on my way home. And so I am driving. Am I going over the speed limit? Yes, responsibly. There's nobody on the roads, but yes, I get pulled over for speeding.
1: Okay.
6: I get pulled over. Not a big deal. I'm like, yes, officer, I'm coming home from work. Here are my scrubs, yada, yada. Okay, hand over my paperwork. He goes back to his car, comes back with his partner officer, and they tell me to get out of the vehicle, and I am placed under arrest.
0: You're wanted.
1: You have a warrant.
6: I'm shook. I have a warrant. There is a warrant out for my arrest. However, these guys cannot tell me what's going on. They just know that there is a warrant out for my arrest. So they take me down to Bridgeport. I spent the night in Bridgeport. A friend of mine comes in the morning, gets me out of there. They give me a court date. I have to figure it out. Okay, great. So I go to court, and they tell me that I have to contact LaGrange County, Indiana, who has put out a warrant out for my arrest back in 2013, 14, whichever it was.
1: Wow.
6: I'm like, LaGrange? I'm like, what would I have had to do with any of that situation? Okay, so I call them and I tell them the whole situation.
0: We're gonna fast forward to the end now.
1: Yeah.
6: Okay, yeah. So here's the thing. They issued, in the same ticket that my friend got for speeding, they issued me a ticket for sitting in the back seat not wearing a seatbelt.
1: Oh,
0: that's
6: $25 ticket.
0: Rotten.
6: I had to pay them $25, and I spent the night in jail. The part that I'm not going to get to, because I don't want to hold you guys up, is the fact that I got arrested a second time for that, because the first time I got arrested, I was driving with a warrant, and they had suspended my driver's license.
1: Oh, boy.
6: Through my entire court proceedings taking care of the ticket in Indiana, they never took care of the fact that I got a speeding ticket. So after going to court for like six times, taking care of the issue in Indiana, I got arrested again because I was driving with a suspended license when they issued that speeding ticket way back in the first
1: time. Wow, they called Bean T-shirt girl.
5: You felon. I was going to say, how bad was that T-shirt?
0: Did you take the mugshot in your scrubs?
6: Okay, no, I was actually, it was even worse.
0: Oh, this is a long story, too.
6: They had me take
0: sorry,
6: it off,
0: yes. And I had... Wait, they had you had take the... They had you take it off, and what?
6: I had a pretty explicit shirt underneath it that just had a lot of other incriminating things on it.
5: F the police. Oops, sorry.
6: Big old names and everything. But yeah, so twice in 1 year for a $25 seatbelt ticket. So shout out Indiana. You guys got to wear your seatbelts all the way in the back.
0: Gotcha. Magda, thank you. That's a great arrested while going to a concert story.
1: You definitely took me there.
0: Jimmy Coplick, Live Nation, coming up next. Lots to talk to him about another tour canceled due to health reasons and an artist trapped in a stage prop.
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0: You know, we keep getting these storms.
1: Yep.
0: Ground sweat. You know, when we get a good windstorm coming through now. It's going to be crazy.
1: It's timber time.
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1: I loved it.
0: We love them.
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23: Scattered showers today with temperatures in the mid-70s on Route 8. On the northbound side, there's an accident right near Exit 5, taking out a couple of lanes, causing some really heavy delays. 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
0: Jimmy Copley, Live Nation on the show. Good morning, sir.
33: Good morning.
1: Morning.
0: I saw Dave Matthews Band for the very first time.
1: Yeah.
0: And wow, what a show.
33: I think that was number 47 that he played there. 47 show.
1: Wow.
0: It was interesting to me, the fans and how passionate they are and how they keep track of numbers. They keep track of numbers. They know how many shows they've been to.
1: Like Rain Man?
0: Yes, much like Rain Man. Right. So I ran into people who were over 200 shows,
1: wow,
0: 150 shows, 97 shows, 62 wow shows. They know the numbers.
1: Damn.
0: And then I guess there's a song that Dave wrote, 41.
1: Uh-huh.
0: Because it was his 41st song that he wrote.
1: Right.
0: And so you got people walking around with those jerseys and numbers.
1: Huh.
0: And then, like, you guys keep track of how many shows he's played. There's very... What is it with the math here on this guy?
1: Seriously, how many beers you have?
33: Well, when he played his 41st show at the Meadows, I went up to him and I said, by the way, this is your 41st show at the Meadows, knowing that he has a song called 41.
1: Right.
33: And the first song he played that night was 41, but never mentioned why, which I was a bit disappointed, but probably the audience knew why.
0: Right.
1: Right. They definitely
0: knew. I'll tell you that most, if not all, did.
1: Yeah.
33: Well, it's sort of like the Dead and Fish and bands that, you know, change their sets every night. When you change your set every night, you go to a lot more shows.
0: Right.
33: And that's the secret.
0: The second song he played, Word Up.
1: Oh.
0: By Cameo.
1: Nice.
0: So I talked to the guy who's been to like 78 shows. I'm like, have you ever heard him do Word Up? He's like, nope.
1: Wow. See?
0: I'm like, treat for me.
1: He keeps it fresh.
0: And that's the thing. Yeah. That's what keeps you coming back.
1: Yep.
0: And then at the end, I guess he does this on a regular basis. He played this killer version of All Along the Watchtower,
1: yeah,
0: mixed right with Stairway to Heaven.
1: Nice.
0: It was insane. And it was a top 10 concert moment for me of all the concerts I've been to. I was watching with chills at the awesomeness of this performance. I'm like, wow, just this song alone is worth was worth the trip.
1: Right.
0: And the ticket price.
1: Same to the Witch Doctor song. I'd pay to see that.
0: That would be cool.
1: I bet she'd make it cool.
0: No, but just to do Word Up and make it cool.
1: Yeah.
0: Oh,
1: you
0: know?
1: Yeah.
0: Like, he didn't sing it. He had one of the guys in the band sing it.
1: Yeah.
0: And it was just so good. Like, they crushed it.
1: Nice.
33: And that's why they keep coming back. We had the largest Dave Matthews crowd we had at that show probably in the last 10 years.
0: Really?
1: Wow.
33: And I'm not sure why. Some people say hadn't been there in a couple of years. Some people say it's because we called it the Meadows again. And Dave at the Meadows is sort of historic because that's where it all started.
1: Gotcha.
33: And, but nonetheless, we had almost 20,000 people there that night.
0: Damn. Well, that wasn't that parking lot was famous for having to have a bunch of ambulances lined up, right? Because
1: right
0: of the pre-gaming.
1: Yeah, 41, yes.
0: 41 ambulances.
33: But as everybody got older, the ambulances slowly disappeared.
0: Right.
33: Nobody got crazy.
0: Right. That's right.
1: The weed changed too. Now it's medicinal.
0: Now it's legal.
1: Yeah.
0: What a great crowd, though. I enjoyed the audience talking with people in the crowd. It reminded me of when I went to see the Grateful Dead.
1: Right.
0: When back when Jerry was in the band.
1: The stories.
0: And no, just the instant bond you feel with these people.
1: That's cool.
0: That was as cool as the band.
33: Well, it's very tribal. And hippie shows, which Dave and Dead and Fish and Goose and bands like that are hippie shows, they're more tribal than anything.
0: And I got to tell you that... if you want to talk about vocalists who have not lost a

0: Jimmy's joined.
1: Nice.
0: All right, Jimmy Coplick, Live Nation on. Any questions, comments, show stories, 877-764-2535. We have a tour that's been canceled, another one due to health reasons.
2: Oopsie.
0: And an artist trapped in a stage prop.
2: Oopsie.

0: David Lee Roth recently canceled his tour. We were lucky enough to get it in Connecticut. That's Chaz and AJ in the Morning. Jimmy Coplick, Live Nation on the show. Did you see the video of Sammy inviting Dave to the residency?
1: Yeah, which is really weird because they do not get along at all. What I did see, though, is that Alex Van Halen and David Lee Roth are going to get together, I believe, today and do a podcast together.
2: Really?
0: Right. It's a TEDx, right?
1: Yeah.
0: Yeah.
1: Exactly.
0: That'll be interesting. And I'm glad that all these guys realize that it's all small, stupid stuff.
2: Yeah, bury the hatchet.
0: I felt like the Sammy video, he was kind of like poking Dave in the eye with that one.
1: I think he knew David wouldn't show up, so he was doing it for that reason.
2: Oh, gotcha.
0: Right. Mm-hmm. Kind of like, I heard you canceled your tour. I hope everything's all right. Oh, yeah. It felt a little like mockery.
2: Yeah.
1: Yeah, I had to build a wall backstage between the two camps when I had David and Sammy together at the Meadows.
0: Well, because Sammy wanted to kill Dave?
1: Yes, because David could be a goofball.
2: Right.
1: To put it nicely.
0: And that's
2: like a big child.
0: That's how I want to be described.
2: Yeah, he's like a big child.
0: He's a goofball.
2: Yeah.
0: That's it.
2: Yeah.
0: Mia, what's your question for Jimmy Coplick?
3: Oh, I just, it's more of a comment. We just had the most marvelous time at Jones Beach at the train concert. And like,
1: you were in the rainstorm. You were in the rainstorm.
3: Yeah, you can't
1: huh?
3: have train without rain. So
2: exactly right.
3: We had it.
2: Get rid of the tea. It's rain.
3: We were VIP section, so we were in the second row, which was the last row before everybody else got blown away. So we're just watching things on the stage, and then they stopped for a minute, and everyone turned around that were in our row, and people were just blowing away and running. So we had to leave and go into the tunnels for a bit, but it was a fabulous show. And now I'm a huge Bare Naked Ladies fan because they are phenomenal. But we love Train and we'll go anywhere for them, and they're just great showmen. So
0: well, that show became viral because you guys were all singing. Like, as you're waiting for the band to come out.
2: Right.
0: Like, you're singing in the rain.
2: Yeah.
0: No, it becomes a memory.
2: Yeah.
0: Like, a great memory.
3: Yeah. It was, we were with our thousands of close friends just hanging out and not having a concern in the world because it was in between sets anyway. But it was actually so much fun. And we were all joking how it was like the scene in Devil Wears Prada where she's in Miami and the trees are all blowing sideways, because that's exactly what it looked like. It was just black outside and all the palm trees they have there were just sideways, and the lightning was coming down, and it was we were safe. We're in a big cement stairwell,
0: whatever. Yeah.
3: But it was so much fun,
0: like,
3: and then
0: bunker.
3: They came out and did their set, and it was one of their most phenomenal concerts ever.
0: Right. And lead singer bringing his son out to sing Journey.
3: Yeah, Rock, he's amazing. I've seen them all over the country, and he's amazing. Yep.
0: All right. Well, thank you for calling in. That's a great show. You know, it's part scary, part exciting, and then it becomes one of those things burnt into your brain forever.
2: Except for sitting in the wet seat.
3: Exactly.
2: You don't forget that part either. Like,
1: that was the only concert in the Northeast that went on.
3: New Yorkers love the New Yorkers were in an even better mood after that. The skies opened and everyone was just in a really playful, fun mood. So we had the best time with the giant beach ball.
0: So cool. Mia, thank you for calling in. Thank you.
4: Great memory.
0: What were you saying, Jimmy?
1: I was saying it's the only concert in the Northeast that went on. Wow. Everything else we postponed.
0: Oh, what, that day?
1: Yeah,
0: in that
1: day
0: storm.
1: It was such bad rain. We were surprised that Jones Beach actually went with the concert. We thought they postponed it also. And the next night, the lead singer, Pat Monahan, I think, went to the Bon Jovi show, went on stage and sang with Bon Jovi.
0: That's right. Helped him with Living on a Prayer.
2: Right.
1: Yep, exactly.
0: Any news on that show, number 8 in the series of 9, that he cut short after 90 minutes?
1: Well, he came back and he's finishing his run at the Garden, so that was just one night. He did play for an hour and a half before his throat started bothering him. But it was a sinus issue. It wasn't really a singing issue. It was a sinus issue. He wasn't feeling well, but I think everything went great, and I would expect to see Bon Jovi on tour next year.
0: Hmm. And do you think he redoes that show that he said, hold on to your tickets, we're going to redo this?
1: Knowing John Bon Jovi, I would say yes.
0: Wow. Mm-hmm. So like after 90 minutes.
2: Yeah.
0: Be like, I'm good.
2: Yeah.
1: Oh, if I was the promoter that night, I would have said, "You're good. Don't worry."
2: Yeah, you can go.
4: You can go. Catch.
0: Right. Keith in Selden. Keith. Oh, there you are. Sure. Sorry.
5: Who
0: go ahead.
5: Was it? Chaz or AJ who was talking about the Frank Zappa show?
0: Me.
2: That was Chaz. Chaz.
5: All right, Chaz. This lady I met in North Carolina, she grew up in Fort Lauderdale. I moved out of Babylon at 5 at 72 and wind up meeting them in Charlotte, North Carolina. She told me about this Frank Zappa show in Fort Lauderdale. I think it was at the Sunrise Musical Theater. Either there or the Hollywood Sportatorium, but I think it was a music theater.
2: Right.
5: That it was dinner with Frank Zappa, and that's all it was. He didn't play one stitch of music. Had a whole buffet, 24 seats on stage, and never played no music. Just ate their dinner.
2: That's funny.
0: That is hysterical. It
2: have.
0: Sounds like an Andy Kaufman show.
2: What they have?
0: They took the whole audience out for milk and cookies,
2: right.
0: And then brought them back and said, "Okay, thank you. Good night."
2: Yep.
5: They had everything, she said. Turkey, ham, this, that,
2: baby
5: the
2: snakes.
5: Other. It was all whole
2: baby snakes.
5: Bread on the dinner with Frank Zappa.
2: Nice.
5: Can you imagine that? And then, okay, with that said, the first show I had ever went to was Bob Dylan in 1985. And I don't even remember where the venue was. I just know, I think it was West Palm Beach.
0: What do you remember 40. From the show? And then I got to go.
5: Well, a buddy of mine kept saying, "Shot of love, shot of love, shot of love," and through the whole damn thing, because my brother didn't go with him, I went with him because my brother's best friend. And Bob Dylan heard him and he said, "Shot of love, I got a shot of love," and he played the song.
0: Well,
2: nice.
0: He got more out of Bob Dylan than many, many people over many, many decades.
2: Got to pay attention. Nice.
0: Pretty cool.
2: Yeah.
0: Thank you, Keith.
5: First concert at 15. I ain't complaining.
2: Hey.
0: Thank you, Keith.
5: Thank you.
0: All right. Appreciate you. All right. I ran into some people at the Dave Matthews that talked about the Bob Dylan, and you know, it's just Bob Dylan being Bob Dylan.
2: Yeah.
0: He's always done whatever he wanted to do.
2: His own person. Yes.
0: Yeah.
2: Yeah.
0: Yeah.
1: And that's what you expect when you see him live.
0: That's right.
1: Simple as that.
0: That's it. It's Bob Dylan,
2: that's
0: by
2: it.
0: The way.
2: It's
0: Bob Dylan. George Washington.
2: Right.
0: Yeah. Jimmy Coplick, thank you so much. We'll see you next week, right?
1: Yep. You got it, guys.
0: Awesome. Thank you.
6: Jazz and AJ in the morning.
0: All right, Long Island. See you tomorrow. Big Mike, see ya.
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25: Highs in the mid-70s today with some scattered showers on Route 8 northbound at Exit 5. They're still working on clearing out an accident that's causing heavy delays. 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
0: Well, the big news is what's coming to Connecticut this Sunday. Yeah. It is the Connecticut Pizza and Brew Fest, thanks to Connecticut Basement Systems. 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So I think the regular $10 ticket gets you in at 1, like 1 to 4.
2: Yeah.
0: And I think the VIP ticket gets you in from 11:30 to 1.
2: Yeah.
0: And I like that idea better.
2: Yeah.
0: Because there's not as many people.
2: Right.
0: So you get like right up there and you get the slices from all these legendary places.
2: Eat up.
0: So you don't have to stand in line for 5 minutes at each
2: right
0: truck.
2: Right. Just keep hitting right. Although
0: $10 is a great bargain it for is. The amount of, you know, I think $10 will get you $3 slices, plus right. There's brew samples and live music from the Rum Runners. But I like the VIP myself.
2: Yeah.
0: Because I don't like waiting in line. I don't like when it's crowded.
2: Yeah.
0: And I like free pizza.
2: I'd be a VIP pig, yes.
0: VIP. That's what the P stands for, AJ. It's very important pig.
2: Right. We're eating pants, yes. Comfortable shoes.
0: One of the legendary places that'll be there on Sunday is the parties. And Jim Armrod.
4: That's impressive.
0: Yeah. That was I did good. It. Yeah. Who's yeah! a big boy? Who's a big boy?
2: And it was good.
0: In studio now, your owner of Zupardi's Pizza Truck and Zupardi's Slice Shop.
4: Correct.
0: And then who owns Zupardi's in West Haven?
4: That's my mom and my aunt.
0: Okay.
4: Kind of awkward to even say that because, you know, we're one family.
0: It's one family, but you're yeah. She runs one, you run the other.
4: Yeah, that's really. Thing.
0: Yeah.
4: That's
2: so you're still taking directions from mom, nice.
4: Oh, yeah, of course.
2: You get in trouble a lot?
4: And she's always bailing me out, too, so it goes hand in hand.
0: You know? Well, you know what I love? When you walk into one of these legendary places and the owner is behind the counter.
2: Yeah, they're right there.
0: We're starting to lose that a little bit.
2: Yeah, no.
0: Like we went, Jennifer and I went last Sunday.
2: Yeah.
0: And there's Lori behind the counter. Right. She brings us right to the, it was awesome.
2: Yeah, the quality control great. Right there. Yeah.
4: It's also what's that the story? Old school,
0: when did you guys start? How did it all begin?
4: I'm fourth generation, so my great grandfather started the business as a bread baker, right off the boat.
0: From That's all how all the great ones started. So
4: they
0: right?
4: all started with friends. Bread. They all came from the same area of Italy, a small town called
0: so
4: Maiori.
0: So Pepe, Sally's, Zuppardi's, yep.
4: And we visited there. My sister was married there 2 years ago, and they remembered everybody. The Zuppardi family, the Pepe
0: right?
4: family, the Consiglio family. So they all just kind of came from
0: wow.
4: the same area.
2: So it was bread originally, then they said, so some sauce on here and cheese. Do you remember what the first topping was you guys ever offered?
4: We have some old photos with an original menu, but I think the original toppings were really aliche, anchovy.
0: See?
4: That was very popular. Cheese didn't really
0: why,
4: come along.
0: Why anchovies?
4: I think because back then refrigeration was probably hard to come by, so they're just sitting in salt and they stay and they last.
0: Got it.
2: And the taste.
4: That's why a lot of those.
0: That makes sense.
4: And
0: that makes a lot of sense.
2: Yep, exactly.
0: That's yeah. And delicious. Yeah, okay.
2: Oh, I'm sorry.
0: You're in the minority.
2: I was raised on that. There's a lot of closet anchovy lovers out there. It really is.
4: I'm one.
2: Yeah. I mean, it changes the whole.
0: All right, hold it. So you have a choice of any topping you want. You're picking anchovy?
4: No.
0: Yes or no?
4: No.
0: Okay.
2: I would definitely take anchovy anytime.
0: No, I know you would.
2: Yeah. But it just changes the whole dimension of the pizza because that salt blends in with the sauce and the cheese, and it's just a party in your mouth, man. It really is.
4: That's also why the pecorino, just the plain tomato pie, is popular around here. Is the same thing. You couldn't have that whole milk mozzarella. It would go bad.
2: Right.
4: So you
2: right.
4: operate as a bakery. The pecorino, it stays. So
0: it's interesting that, explain this to me. So you're baking bread and then you have pasta over here with sauce, or you're baking bread and then how does the sauce, someone is walking with a pot of sauce and
2: they spill it accidentally.
0: Falls on the bread.
2: Right.
0: Like how did
2: like
0: this,
2: like the Reese's peanut butter cups?
0: How did this happen?
4: That's a good question. If I was around 100 years ago, I could probably tell you, but I assume like anything else, it's trial and error and then money. You start to realize that pizza's starting to sell, people enjoy the product, and it just trends in that direction.
0: Yeah.
4: That's
0: like
4: my guess.
0: Zuppardi's, Pepe's, Sally's, all around the Depression.
2: Yeah.
0: And people were looking, these Italian neighborhoods and your family and Pepe and Sally's family, they were the neighborhood stores.
2: Yeah.
0: So they were like, how do we feed all these people with almost nothing?
2: Exactly.
0: And, all right, how can we make the bread better? We'll make a meal out of the bread.
2: Exactly.
0: Let's pour some sauce on that.
2: Right. And some aliche, and we're all set.
0: Mm.
4: Yeah, and they had the resources. I mean, I remember stories of my aunt and my mom telling me that my grandfather on Thanksgiving would cook everybody's turkey for them because he had the large oven.
2: Oh, yeah, yeah.
4: So they would bring their turkeys down.
2: Right. Wow. Keep an eye on
4: for them, bake, loaves of bread and give them away for nothing. So,
2: right.
4: I think when you come from nothing and you're kind of an immigrant and, you have the resources, you're more likely to
2: and what
4: to
2: age,
4: share.
2: What age did you start making pizza?
4: Oh, gosh. I always say, do you
0: right
4: remember when
0: the,
4: you learned how to walk?
0: He was like, when?
4: I don't really remember.
0: Right,
4: yes.
0: When?
2: He was still attached.
0: He came out with a little chef hat on.
2: Yeah. He did, yeah. Little paddle. Little paddle. Not too close to the oven, Junior.
4: Don't call the labor department, but I vividly remember working at 11 years old.
2: Yeah, but it's a family business. There's nothing wrong with that.
0: That's right. That's how it is. You're raised in that environment.
2: Do you remember the first pizza you made? Like, what was it? Was it a cheese pizza? Do you have a topping?
4: It was actually, I started with these, I brought you a bag of the frozen pizzas that we have, and I remember that was because that's kind of like an assembly line. You're making 300, 400, 500 at a time.
2: Yeah.
4: So, I remember learning and getting a lot better at making pizza by having to do those because it's just constant repetition.
2: Right.
0: You guys were making those back when you were 11. How old are you now?
4: I thought of this when I was, I'm 41 now. I thought of this before came in.
0: Wow,
4: I was like, how many
0: still
4: years
0: get carded,
4: have we been
0: though.
4: Doing this?
0: If you shave, you're going to get carded.
4: Oh, yeah.
0: You have a baby face.
4: Thanks,
0: you do. Yeah. That's a good thing to have.
2: Yeah, keep that. Yeah.
0: Yeah, 41. Okay.
4: Yeah,
0: because he came in and he's like, how long
4: years.
0: Have you guys been here? We're like, 2003. He's like, yeah, this is the year I graduated.
2: Right. I was in a cardam, actually. Yeah. Yeah. No beer for you. Yeah.
0: All right. So you were making frozen pizzas back when you were 11?
4: I want to say it's been 30 years. Yeah.
2: Wow.
4: So, which is mind boggling to me that we've been doing
0: that. How did
4: that
0: I just find
4: years?
0: Out about this now?
4: I know.
0: That you're making frozen versions of that. I could have had that.
2: I know.
0: I had stupid DiGiorno in my freezer forever. Like,
2: oh, no.
0: I could have
2: no.
0: had this.
2: Yeah, no. These for DiGiorno, they use for like floor mats at people's houses. Before you enter the house, you got to step in the DiGiorno and then go inside. Yeah.
0: Yeah.
1: I found them recently as well, but they cook very quickly for a frozen pie. Like if you get your oven as hot as it goes, 8 minutes is really all you need.
2: Really?
1: Yeah. Oh man, they come out great.
0: Oh, real good. I just had one for the first time as a party's frozen pizza over at my cousin's house.
1: Wow.
0: Ironically, it was like 2 days after I was at Zuppardi's and had the sausage, and he was heating up a frozen sausage, and it's pretty damn good.
2: So you had two really good days.
0: Two very good days.
1: Yeah. They got great topping options, too, for the frozen pies. It's not just like cheese. Like there's a number of them. They're all very good.
2: Yeah.
0: And then what are you making at the Pizza and Brew Fest on Sunday?
4: We're keeping it simple. We're going to do the mozzarella, and then if we couldn't, you know, I thought maybe I'll change it up a little bit, do something a little more obscure, but sausage, you know, that's
0: it's a standard
2: sake, you know. Man. So,
0: do you make your own sausage?
4: We do.
0: Nice. Yeah.
4: Yep. And, yeah, you know, there's not much to it. It's just the freshness and, you know, and the consistency and
0: the consistency. Yeah. It's the flavor. Right.
2: Again, what's your stand on pineapple on pizza?
0: Get out of here. It's a stupid question.
2: What?
0: It's a dumb question. Don't even ask him that. You're insulting the guest.
2: No, I'm just curious.
0: Yeah, come on.
2: I want him to say no.
4: I can't be overly insulted because we do offer it. We do sell
0: you
4: it.
0: You do?
4: So, yes, we do. I bet you.
0: Sorry, AJ. I apologize.
2: Thank you to the French press.
0: Not a stupid question. Is that your...
4: I'm not ordering it. I'm not eating
2: it. Right, but you'll make it.
4: But if I'm contact high, I'll try something.
0: Okay. But wait a minute. So you have... If I walk into Zuppardi's in West Haven, you have pineapples in your refrigerator.
4: You can order it,
0: in
4: yes.
0: case somebody orders it. That has to be the least selling pizza.
4: On to put it in perspective, when you buy from our wholesalers, if I bought roasted peppers or something like that, it comes in a full gallon can. For pineapple, we buy the little baby cans that you would... Okay. Get from the grocery store.
2: Do you make a face and you make
4: not a ton.
2: Here's a pizza.
0: I would make a face one. Like, if I'm your waiter and you order that, I'm like, really?
2: Yeah, you're going to watch as you
0: You're here?
2: Right. I'm going to sit and watch you
0: You're at the parties and you're ordering pineapple. You want me to put the pineapple on our pizza.
2: Right. Are you punishing someone?
4: You should have to come back and make it yourself. Right. That's the rule.
2: Here's a pineapple. Go out back.
0: Yeah, back in the day, you get a little slap in the head. Hey, what's the matter with you?
2: With the ring hand.
0: What are you doing?
2: That's the worst. Ring hand hurts.
0: Jim from Zuppardi's is in studio. How many pizzas do you think before you run out on Sunday?
4: Ooh, that's something I have to figure out right when I leave here is go.
0: Right. You do the math on that.
4: I'll probably bring about 150, which I'll cut into 8. So we could do that math. That's like 1200 slices. I think that's right. Good.
2: Yeah. No, that's great. No math in this job. So I took it. Yeah.
0: Your truck is always has a big line.
2: Oh my God. Yeah.
4: Yeah, that's why I also encourage get the VIP if you want to have a really relaxed time. If you're going to be there for 5 hours, okay, you can
0: do whatever.
4: But if you wanted to come for just a couple hours, enjoy yourself, listen to some music, I think it's a benefit to get that VIP pass.
0: Yeah, if you have the money.
2: Yeah.
0: Like,
2: yeah.
0: I'm always about, is it worth it? Is it worth the money?
2: Yeah.
0: That's worth it. That VIP is worth the money.
2: Yeah.
0: You're quickly right up to the truck. You got your slice, and then you're on to the next truck. There's not that many people there. Yeah.
2: My first slice in Zuppardi's was from a truck.
0: From the truck?
2: From the truck, yeah. From the Zuppardi truck. Yeah,
0: From
2: their truck. It was a sausage.
0: Well, that
2: it
0: makes
2: was
0: more sense.
2: It was amazing. And the problem was I was stuffed, but I had to have this. I inhaled it and got another one.
0: That's the problem with, it's a blessing, but also a problem with some of the pizza in Connecticut. It's so good.
2: Yeah.
0: You will eat until you fall over.
2: Exactly. I had to waddle back to my truck.
0: Yeah. Like, that's what happened to me Sunday when I was over at your place. I couldn't stop eating.
4: You can't stop.
0: You can't stop.
2: You got to offer dolly service.
0: Especially when it gets to that there's a perfect temperature.
2: Yes. The sweet spot.
0: As soon as it lands on the table, not the perfect temperature, but you've been waiting for 20 minutes.
2: Wait
0: so it's
2: for
0: like,
2: it.
0: I'm going, I don't care if it's hot.
2: Right.
0: But when it gets to that temperature, it's like this is the sweet spot where all these ingredients are gelling,
2: and you'll know when you hear the angels singing.
0: That's right,
2: exactly. Is that Ray like him out? And it was good. Yes,
0: Morgan and Bethel.
3: Yeah, I just wanted to call and just say that Zuppardi's frozen pizza is by far my favorite frozen pizza. But the best way I find to cook it is I put a pizza stone on my gas grill.
0: Yep,
3: you heat it up to about 425. You throw it on there for about 10 to 12 minutes. It comes out with a char. The cheese is golden brown. It's perfect. It's almost like you're getting it right from a pizza oven.
2: Wow.
0: The pizza stone is a Game changer.
2: You had me at stone. You did. Yeah.
3: Yeah. It's a heavy stone. It's key.
2: Nice.
0: All right. Thank anyway, you, Morgan.
3: Just want to throw that out there. Thanks.
2: He can't wait to leave the studio. That guy's effing weird, man.
0: He's been listening to you for a while. He knows.
2: True. Yeah. You knew what you were signing up for.
0: Thank you for coming in. We're looking forward. Are you going to be there Sunday?
4: I will personally not be there. We got a little prior engagement for my kids. I'm sending a
0: It's good. You
4: got to
0: put
4: team.
0: The family first.
4: Yeah, I'm sending
0: How
4: a good
0: old are
4: team.
0: Your kids?
4: I've got a 6-year-old daughter and an 8-year-old son.
0: They making pizza yet?
4: My son's pretty good.
2: Nice.
4: You'd be surprised. He's only 8, but he can stretch the dough. He keeps it in a circle.
2: And a new star. A new star.
4: I don't know what he's getting himself into.
0: You got to take a lot of pictures of this because, you know,
2: yes,
0: this is just the beginning for him.
2: Exactly.
4: Definitely. It's special to get him to come into work with me and be there and get that. Because I grew up in the restaurant, you know. It's my aunt lived upstairs. She was our babysitter.
2: Yeah.
4: The restaurant was our babysitter.
0: It's your life.
4: Yeah.
0: It's your whole life.
4: So it's a little different now, but I'd love to. Get them to grow up.
0: So, like, when you were in high school, like doing algebra and stuff, were you like, I don't need this?
2: Well, they did the pie graph like that, so you know.
0: That you need. Yeah. Right, exactly. How many slices?
2: Right. Now I'm down pat, yeah.
0: Jim, thank you for coming in. The party's a great place, and we'll see you Sunday.
4: Thank you, guys. Always appreciate you, and, you know, good luck. Sunday will be great.
0: Oh, yeah. Well, I'm going to eat myself into a coma.
2: Yep.
0: Connecticut Pizza and Brew Fest happening this Sunday at the Hartford Healthcare Amphitheater in Bridgeport, thanks to Connecticut Basement Systems.
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0: Oh, how many dumbasses can we cram into one spot here? Oh, let's do this one. Okay. The sound of impact from two dumbass moments. A cliff jumper who hits the rocks.
2: Oh, left his mark.
0: He lived.
2: Right.
0: And an e-bike that blasted into a person on the sidewalk.
2: E stands for ER. Yes.
0: This is actually a good song to go into.
2: Yeah.
0: You've been thunderstruck.
2: E-bike struck.
0: The kid who jumped off the California cliff.
2: Oh.
0: That, I saw that. I was like, he's dead.
2: Yeah. Nope.
0: Nope.
2: Nope. Very, very lucky, though. And it looked funny for all, too.
0: That's one of those, you write on the death certificate.

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0: Dumbass.
1: Up yours.
2: Right.
1: Okay, the sound of impact of multiple dumbasses. Let's go to the e-bike story first. Kids shouldn't be allowed to operate these things on sidewalks.
2: Oh, my God, no.
1: Or adults, for that matter.
2: Yeah.
1: No one should operate these on the sidewalk.
2: No.
1: You're just moving too fast.
2: Yep.
1: It's all fun and games until someone gets hurt. Kids speeding on the sidewalk on an e-scooter crash into a woman posing for a photo. So it's two kids, one scooter.
2: Yeah.
1: And then, boom, into a woman. Here we go.
2: It's her walking. Someone's taking a picture of her, like, filming her. Yep.
3: That first sound
2: yeah.
3: was her back
2: right.
3: hitting the lamp.

0: post that she was leaning against for the photo.
1: Right. Yeah, she turns and blammo.
0: She had no time to react.
1: None. Yeah, because the whole time she's like looking. It's almost like a comedy. She's like, look at the camera and everything. Everything's like all nice and serene and a beautiful woman looking at me. And all of a sudden she turns and bam.
2: You think this is funny?
1: I'm sure they're fine.
2: Yeah, they're fine.
0: That's her back.
1: They all go down.
0: She went down.
1: Yeah. They all did.
2: I'd be hearing tweet, tweet, tweet, tweet, tweet around my head.
0: Man.
1: I'd be like, oh, shoot. With my like a light pole man right on me.
0: I do always look to try to see if these are, you know, staged or thought of ahead of time.
2: Yeah, I'm
1: that
2: cynical.
1: Impact, you cannot stage that.
0: I don't think so.
1: That nope. was hard.
0: But also just like her choice of dress, like she's wearing a long sundress and she went down hard enough that her legs and everything else was out when she was rolling around on the sidewalk. Yeah. Like, I don't think so.
1: Yeah, you may want to freeze frame it.
2: Yeah, that was real.
1: Yeah.
2: It sounds like a Mike Tyson punch.
1: Oh, yeah.
2: That's probably what you hear inside your head right before you go dark.
1: Yeah, it's probably an imprint of her on the pole.
0: Or an imprint of the pole on her.
1: Either one. Yeah. Yeah, someone's got something, yeah.
2: She's got that.
1: Yeah. Yeah, you don't walk that one off now.
2: The e-bikes.
1: Yep.
2: All right, let's go to another set of... All right, this is one singular dumbass now.
1: Yes.
2: Footage shows the moment a teen jumped off famed California cliffs. He smacks his backside against the sharp rocks. You will hear a crunching sound.
1: Ugh.
2: The footage captured from two different angles shows the 17-year-old making a run before leaping off the ledge at a local well-known spot for illegal cliff diving.
1: And they're way up there, too.
0: Yeah.
1: Yeah, this was a drop.
2: Too far for me.
0: I would guess about 60 feet at least. It's probably more.
1: Yeah.
2: The new side angle video suggests he hadn't fully committed to the jump before takeoff with his feet continuing in a running motion after he became airborne. So there's a little bit of a dip off the, so you run along the cliff and there's a little bit of a dip.
1: I don't think
2: he saw that.
0: No, I don't think so.
1: Where are you leaping from? Yes.
0: Oh. Yeah, there's no spring. There's no launch.
1: No. Got to survey. Yep.
2: The sloping sand beneath his feet may also have caught him off guard during takeoff. After the teen bounced off the rock ledge, a collective ooh was shouted by the crowd before a bystander jumped in to help. The extent of the daredevil's injuries currently unknown. Here's the audio.
0: So that was the first angle.
1: Yeah.
0: And they kind of cut in the middle. This one goes on a little longer.
1: Cracking walnuts.
2: The first crunch is better.
1: Yeah.
0: It was closer.
1: Yeah, the first crunch is crunchier. Yeah.
0: Yeah.
1: Yeah.
0: I wish that one went on a little longer.
1: Yeah.
2: Me too.
1: You can put the nutcracker. Yep. Same sound.
0: It's one of those sounds everybody on the beach knew immediately. Bad.
2: Bad.
1: You felt it just watching it.
0: Bad.
1: I'm just curious. What crunched? I need to know more. They need to find this person and tell us what happened. This is a cliffhanger. No pun intended. Yeah. That's probably where it came from. Cliffhanger.
2: Yeah.
0: Tailbone would be my guess.
1: Yeah.
0: Bad.
2: That was tough.
1: Yeah. Hard to look cool after that.
2: It is.
1: Yeah. Once you heal, you just move.
0: It's true. He can make that jump perfectly 100 times in a row now. No one's going to care.
1: Yep.
0: It's just this one.
2: When you hit that, you still have a few seconds before you hit the water.
1: Yeah, he kind of like ricochet went ding, and then
2: and unless boop. you're unconscious,
1: yeah,
2: you're like, this sucks.
1: Yeah, that kid got a hell of a wedgie.
2: And it's hard to try to get your breath when the breath has just been knocked out of you.
1: Yeah,
2: and so you're on your way down, your lungs are empty, and then you hit the water, and now you want to breathe in, but don't breathe in now.
1: Yeah. The only thing worse than if his shorts got stuck on the
3: rock. Chaz and AJ in the morning.
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13: Good morning, everyone.
1: Morning.
13: All right, so I'm sure we've all had speakers or headphones from this company, but what does JBL stand for?
1: JBL. Japan buys venison. No, L. JBL. That's a JB thing. I don't know. Nothing to see here, people. That's it. And he just stared at this red light for a second. Dumbass news. JBL. Okay.
2: I don't want to go any further.
1: No, we're good. Yeah. I'm just going to go sit in the ass.
2: Pat, what's the answer?
13: It's the initials for the audio engineer that started it, James Bolo Lansing, who also started Altec Lansing.
2: Oh, wow. All right. You are in the running. Thank you, Pat.
1: I can sleep tonight. Thank you.
0: Where did he get his venison?
1: Shut up. None to see here, people. Keep moving.
2: Picturing a deer face with pain. A pair of headphones
1: face
2: on.
1: Face pain for the kids. Lobster rolls.
2: Jeff in New Haven.
10: Good morning. What is the only country flag with a snake on it?
1: The New Hampshire? Country.
11: Country.
1: Oh, country. Man,
2: oh, boy.
1: Wow, what's this called?
2: Oh, boy.
1: You know, I was good till about 10 minutes ago.
2: Oh, boy.
1: I was good till about 10 minutes ago.
2: Oh, boy.
1: You heard my brain leave last break. Relaxing. Shut up. Really?
2: What's the answer, Jeff?
10: Mexico.
2: All right.
1: You're going to hear me strangle him in a second.
2: Yeah, we're in the running, Jeff. Thank you.

0: What does JBL stand for?
1: Japan buys venison. Oh, L. JBL.
2: Venison.
1: That's a JBV. I don't know.
3: Good morning. What is the only country flag with a snake on it?
1: New Hampshire? Country.
2: Country.
1: Oh, country.
4: Man. Oh, boy. Wow, what's this called?
1: Oh, boy.
4: No That's AJ. What you missed if you're just tuning in now.
1: There's no AJ here. I'm Don Incognito.
4: What's that, Phil?
5: And by the way, the only two questions asked so far.
1: The next one's going to be, what happened to Phil?
4: Chaz and AJ in the morning. Stump the chump. 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
4: Hey, how you doing?
1: I don't know yet.
6: AJ, you should know this one. In the movie Jaws, what's the name of the little kid on the yellow raft that got eaten by the shark?
1: Alex something. Alex, well, the first
6: good,
1: name.
6: Good enough.
4: That's all you need.
2: Yes! Redemption.

0: up yours.
1: What does JBL stand for?
2: Japan buys venison. No, L. JBL.
3: Venison.
2: That's a JBV. I don't know.
4: That is weird that that happened to your brain.
2: I was thinking of a different, like, a different, what was it, Japan, JV, I was thinking JVC.
4: Oh. What? Okay.
2: I don't know why, I heard JVC instead
4: but
2: of JVL.
4: But there's no buy in there then.
2: Right, no.
4: Mm.
2: I, you know, what are you going to do?
4: So a word scramble.
2: It's Thursday. We only have one more day.
4: Mike and Shelton.
5: Oh, AJ, here's a driving question. Maybe you'll get this one. Who is the first astronaut to drive on the moon?
2: Drive on the moon.
4: Mm. Oh, yeah. That was so cool.
2: Yeah.
4: That little car.
2: The moon buggy, yeah.
4: Yeah, that's still up there.
2: Yeah.
0: Oh, it is? Yeah. Oh, that's cool.
2: Yeah, put a new battery in, you're all set. Yeah. Low miles. Price stereo still in it. Yep. I don't know. I have no idea. I'm not even going to venture a guess.
4: Okay.
5: It was, it's, so I can give you the answer.
4: Alan Shepard?
5: No.
2: German Shepherd. A sheep shepherd.
4: Yeah, because it was like two or three times on the thing before they had a car.
2: Yeah, it was.
4: The first one was just a flag.
2: Yeah.
4: The second one was the golf ball.
2: Right.
0: That was Alan Shepard.
2: Right.
4: And then the third one was who?
2: Four-wheeling, yeah. Was it?
4: What's the answer, Mike?
2: Yeah.
5: It was Apollo 15, and it was David Scott.
2: David Scott.
4: Never even heard that name before.
2: No, yeah.
5: Now you have.
4: All right.
2: Yes,
4: thank you, sir. You're in the running. Tyler, Milford.
6: Oh, I'm trying to get my vengeance from yesterday. Ooh, all right. The question is, what is the name of the woman on Black Sabbath's debut 1969 album, Black Sabbath?
0: Is the name on the album cover, or we just have to know who the model is?
6: Just got to know.
4: Yeah, it's some kind of a weird nickname, right?
6: It's a very British name, I'll tell you that.
2: Like a Gwendolyn or something like that?
6: Very it's probably very common in England.
2: Elizabeth?
6: Nope.
2: Is it Victoria? Good heavens.
6: Nope. Nope.
3: Diana?
6: Nope.
2: Yeah.
4: Poppycock.
2: That's what they paid her.
6: Oh, that was kind of cool, though.
2: Yeah.
4: What's the answer?
2: No idea.
6: Is Louisa. They paid her, they found her on the street and they paid her $10 for the photo because they thought she looked like a witch.
2: Nice. There's a compliment.
4: How cool is that, though?
0: Yeah. That is pretty cool.
4: Immortalized.
6: That's a thing to do.
2: Yeah.
4: Right.
2: $10.
4: At the time, you don't know if this band's ever going to be heard by anyone.
2: Exactly.
4: Yeah.
6: Exactly.
4: All right. Thank you, Tyler. Rob on the road.
7: Good morning.
4: Hey.
2: Morning.
7: Which famous guitarist's real name is Saul Hudson?
3: Oh, come on.
4: Come on.
2: Rose.
4: It's so easy. It's so easy.
3: It's so easy. It's Slash.
7: Yeah.

0: slash.
1: All right, that concludes Stump the Chumps for today.
2: Chaz and AJ in the morning.
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22: Oh, man.
1: Thanks for listening. Thank you for calling. We have a couple of birthday shout-outs we'd like to make.
23: Yes.
1: One is happy 90th birthday to blues legend Buddy Guy.
23: Nice.
1: He's playing at the Palace Theater in Waterbury next Friday, August 7th. How cool is that?
23: Very.
1: To go see such a legend.
23: Right.
1: Who's still at it at 90 years old.
23: It's beautiful.
1: Also, we want to say happy birthday to Charles of Milford.
23: Yay!
1: Who, don't know how old he is now, but he's been calling in the show since he was 9 years old.
0: Yeah.
1: Now he's over 21, so I know he could have a beard.
0: He's got a beard.
1: But he has a beard. He drinks a beer.
0: Yep.
1: And
0: drives.
1: Drives.
0: All 9 years old.
9: He's out of college. Even.
0: Yes.
1: Right.
0: Wow.
1: Happy birthday, Charles. Don't forget, Pizza and Brew Fest, thanks to Connecticut Basement Systems, happening this Sunday at the Hartford Healthcare Amphitheater in Bridgeport. Final thoughts, AJ.
0: Yes, the shark's name should be Sharkira.
10: I like that.
0: Thank you. No further questions around Defense West.
1: Ruth?
10: I still kind of like MC Hammerhead.
1: Phil?
9: Remember, Japan buys venison.
1: Chaz and AJ.
16: I'm going to try a new sushi place this weekend. I heard the venison is banging.
0: So is our head against the wall.
1: Chaz and AJ.
23: AJ, I just remembered the hammerhead shark stripper name. Venison.
0: Ah, you're such a dear.
1: Chaz and AJ. Chaz and AJ.
24: Good heavens, are you up for a game of shuttlecock today?
1: Chaz and AJ.
25: Bobby from Durham. Call them your old friends.
1: Chaz and AJ.
26: Oh my God, 11 years, it's over. Rush tonight. Whoop,
1: whoop, whoop. Chaz and AJ.
27: Lego my ego.
0: Okay.
1: Chaz and AJ.
28: Koopa, you idiot. Starboard, ain't you watching it?
0: Nice.
1: Chaz and AJ.
29: Hammer time. I like your pen.
0: There you go.
1: Chaz and AJ.
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1: Chaz and AJ.
31: Nothing, Chaz. We put the stuff that's inside you is...
1: Chaz and AJ.
32: 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Dun, dun, dun, dun.
1: Chaz and AJ.
33: I found the venison. It's next to the beef and shrimpalo.
0: Go ahead. Yeah. Activate the murder switch. Go for it.
1: Chaz and AJ.
34: What does JBL stand for?
0: Your mama. Japan buys venison. Oh, L. JBL.
10: Venison.
0: That's a JBL. I don't know.
34: 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Thank you.
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the whole song was written by Stevie Nicks because she just misunderstood that somebody said in a Southern accent. It's 99.1 PLR. Supposedly they met at the age of 17. Very different song. She heard age because of the accent.

0: not an animal that you hear attacking people very often. I know they're capable. They look scary. Barracuda. This happened to a 13-year-old girl from Texas. It's 99.1 PLR. My name is Phil. Yeah, you're sharks. I mean, if you've been anywhere in New England on the coastline, you know that the seagulls will come right after you. They don't care about your well-being. They just want the French fry that you're holding. Or that even, you know, they'll go after children. They don't care. No, barracuda, pretty scary, though. She was doing like a handstand in some shallow water and then felt something chomp down on her arm. And when she looked down, tons of blood. She's going to keep her arm, thankfully. Seems like she's going to be okay. Even better, though, the reason why I'm talking about her is that would scare anybody out of the ocean for the rest of their life. And everybody be like, yeah, I get it. She's like, no, I actually want to be a marine biologist. I'm not even really mad or scared of the ocean.
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I said you look so fine that I really want to make you mine. 4, 5, 6, come on and get your kicks. Now you don't need

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It's 99.1 PLR. If you've ever had the unfortunate distinction of being the one selected to clear out someone's house and looking for the valuable items, you know what an absolute chore that can be. It's such a time suck, and very often at the end, not all that much that's actually valuable. So just know that if you're planning. To keep those little knickknacks, probably not worth it.

0: 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So we'll be at the amp. 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
0: 2004. 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
3: 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Looking for the year that this one by Skynyrd shares in common with the next two songs. 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

0: This is PLR. You are caller number 9. You get to guess first today.
1: All right.
0: What's your name? Where are you calling from?
1: Eric from Southington.
0: All right, Eric, what is the year you think we're looking for in the class reunion?
1: I'm going to say 1973.
0: Yeah, it is 1973. You'd be correct. Congratulations.
1: Awesome.
0: Dude, you're going to see Joe Bonamassa with special guest J.J. Gray and Mafro all coming to the Hartford Healthcare Amp for Wednesday, August the 5th. Let's talk 1973. What comes to mind when you think of 1973?
1: Stadium rock, big bands like Skinner, Bad Company, things like that. I love music.
0: Okay.
1: A couple years before I was born, but I grew up on that stuff.
0: Yeah, I think that's a pretty good year for rock and roll, definitely.
1: For sure.
0: Yeah. Who was, like, the first band that you remember going to see live?
1: First band I ever saw live was Metallica in 1988.
0: Wow. All right, so grew up listening to all this music, but that's a hell of a first show. How did that happen? Do you have older brothers or something?
1: Me and my other 12-year-old friend got dropped off at White Compounds to see him there.
0: That's wild. That is unbelievable. Your parents had no idea what was going on then.
1: Still one of the best shows I've ever been to.
0: I'm so happy I asked that question. That is unbelievable to think about. All right, let me put you on hold. We're going to get information off the air, get you tickets for Joe Bonamassa.
1: Sounds great. Thank you.
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0: Joe Bonamassa comes to the Hartford Healthcare Amp August 5th. 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

Well, the good news about this radio station is you don't have to worry about any music that might be generated by, we'll just say computers. It's 99.1 PLR. Artificial intelligence been a big problem in the industry, and most of the major record labels are now banding together to tell everyone else, hey, we don't want them on the music charts. If there's AI created anything in there, it shouldn't count.

0: Chaz and AJ will be back on tomorrow morning. And once again, you will have an opportunity to win tickets to see Billy Idol coming to the Mohegan Sun. 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

The roar of the crowd. The dimming of the lights. The first drum hit. The 99.1 PLR live launch is just like that, except you're still at work and it's the middle of the day. Three live songs. Go ahead, wave your cell phone in the air.

0: 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This is your live lunch every day at noon. 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

0: Eric Clapton's Just One Night, released back in April of 1980. The entire thing was recorded over several performances at the Budokan in Tokyo. It's 99.1 PLR. This is your live lunch every day at noon. Live music to help get you through the lunch hour. And another pretty quick turnaround for that. He knew, I think, going in, we're going to record these two shows, which was the 3rd and 4th of December from 1979, and not a lot was needed. By April of 1980, they had the album out for purchase for fans.
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There is a tour that will be happening featuring Ann Wilson of Heart. Nancy is not a part of this, and they've been somewhat separate for the last couple of years. I don't think there's anything more than just musical differences at this point. It's 99.1 PLR. The good news is she's going to be coming to Connecticut. You can catch her in October at the Ridgefield Playhouse.

0: the push is on, just a couple days away now. The 99.1 PLR Connecticut Pizza and Brew Fest with Connecticut Basement Systems will be this coming Sunday, August the 2nd, at the Hartford Healthcare Amp in Bridgeport. They've hosted us each and every year so far that we've done this. We will probably not go anywhere else unless they tell us to, because we love the Amp for multitude of reasons, primarily because we also get to offer you some live music during the event. So on top of multiple pizza samples from the best pizza in the country, perhaps the world, New Haven style of beats will be on hand all day long. 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
9: Let's be real. 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

Oh yeah. We used to just never know who was calling. It was a mystery every single time the phone rang. It's 99.1 PLR. There's a list online, the things that would break Gen Z today. I'm not picking on Gen Z, but if you had to go back in time to when, like, phones just rang and there was no such thing as caller ID, oh.

0: You know, I respect the attempt here, I guess, would be the most polite way I could say this. It's 99.1 PLR. My name is Phil. Mike Lapatino is out this week, but he'll be back next week. So this is a fairly recent story. Somebody had, in Alabama, attempted to board an airplane with cannonballs. Now, not just... We know this because they obviously caught them and stopped them. They were stolen cannonballs from the Civil War. They took this from a historical landmark site that they had visited on some kind of a trip and then just attempted to shove a bunch of cannonballs in their luggage and clothing and then board an airplane. They were denied.
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You know, Def Leppard loves touring. It seems like they're always doing at least a few shows a year. It's 99.1 PLR. They do have a busy end of the summer and early fall. Very few of these dates will be in the United States. Just one, actually, in Florida at the Hard Rock on October the 15th. But the rest of them, you're up for making a little vacation concert trip, will be throughout South America.

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0: throughout the rest of the summer, the 99.1 PLR Town Invasion will continue to pick a town per week. And throughout that week, if your town is up, you have an opportunity to come on down, meet us in person at select locations, and register to be, hopefully, at the end of the summer, our grand prize winner. 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And we chose Arts because, well, we like working with them, and they also don't skimp on the grill. 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Today, we'll be at the Clinton Summer Concert featuring Furious George. 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

0: 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One essential song, and then the next step. Lappy will take you a bit deeper into their catalog.
1: Well, Lappy is on vacation this week. Vince LaPrince in studio until 7. It is Next Steps 99.1 PLR. And today it's all about Guns N' Roses. You guys know this song here that's coming up from 1991's Use Your Illusion 1, November Rain. But you may not be familiar or as familiar with the next song we're going to play, because we're not just playing November Rain. We're going to creep deeper into the GNR catalog. Play a little B-side for you. I'll tell you about it in about 8.5 minutes or so. Enjoy this beautiful piano intro. We'll talk in a few minutes.

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We're talking about Guns N' Roses right now. That was It's So Easy. For Chaz and AJ, listeners here on 99.1 PLR, you're aware that Ruth, who now works for the show, once called in to win free tickets and guessed the song It's So Easy, and it wasn't actually It's So Easy. So she did not win those Guns N' Roses tickets. For those of you who want more about the song, that's from 1987's Appetite for Destruction, a classic album top to bottom. This was never released as a single, but became popular through concert play and radio airplay on Deep Cut Networks.

0: They say you learn something new every day, and today indeed I did. Old Vinny No Breaks has a real bad memory. So when I started here 3 years ago and I looked at this big audio mixing board in front of me that literally sends a radio signal out through the air to an innumerable amount of people I don't even want to think about or listening right now. There's a button to turn on the phones to talk to people when they call in, and they showed me it once, and I didn't retain that information, and nobody ever showed me again, and I was too embarrassed to ask. Shout out to Phil from Chaz and AJ. And shout out to Chris, who's on the phone right now. You're going to make me test this out. I actually know how to use the phones now. So if you give me a call, I'll chat with you for a little bit. Obviously, I got work to do in between songs, but thank you, Phil, for making me no longer feel like a moron. Thanks.
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10: Let's be real. With Trump in the White House, times have been tough. But in Connecticut, thankfully, we've had a governor who put his foot down and protected us from the chaos. 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While ICE creates chaos nationwide, Governor Lamont's passed laws banning ICE from our schools and places of worship.
11: ICE, go home. We're keeping Connecticut safe without you.
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It's amazing what happens once you finally learn how to use the phones, right? Vince the Prince, 99.1 PLR, and shout out to April and the crew over at Sikorsky. April called in because yesterday we played a deep cut from Sublime, Caress Me Down, and she said she'd never heard it before, which I thought is awesome that still, after all these years, we're still surprising people with some new music here. Except for this, it's Led Zeppelin. Everybody knows this one.

0: Are you ready for Sunday? 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
1: Do you have any tattoos? Vince Prince 99.1 PLR, it's the 180 from Tattoo You in 1981. The Rolling Stones, Waiting on a Friend. What a chipper little intro it is, huh? Enjoy this one. The Stones were weird in the 80s.

0: said no. I'm dead.
1: I asked a question about Celsius yesterday, and today I'm going to answer it. Vince the Prince 99.1 PLR. I put the question out sometime yesterday afternoon. How many Celsius are okay to drink in a day? And I even had Chris, I believe he's from Shelton, call in earlier and ask what is the number, because I drink three a day. According to Chris, he drinks three. I drink two. And according to ChatGPT, each can has 200 milligrams of caffeine. The FDA recommends the average adult only drink 400 milligrams of caffeine a day. So do the math. That means you should only have two cans of Celsius a day. And if you have other soda or other caffeinated drinks, that only bumps that number of caffeine you have up. If it goes over 400, 600, you're probably fine. The closer to 1,000 milligrams, it's five cans. That's stupid. You're going to go to the hospital. And if you drink 10 cans of Celsius a day, well, we're going to call your next of kin. Generally, not a good idea. Hey, I like these things. They taste good and they give you caffeine, but take it from me. You got to mix in a water.
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5: In New Haven, Route 1 and Spring Street, they are both closed between Front Ave and L.A.T. Grosso Boulevard. Crews are searching for a teen that allegedly jumped into the West River. On 95 South, crawling through Long Wharf into West Haven, northbound, the jam starts at about exit 39 A and B. Wilbur Cross northbound, bunched up nicely in Woodbridge going into the West Rock Tunnel. And on 84 eastbound, crawling from exit 16, going through the Mixmaster in Waterbury. 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

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Vince Prince 99.1 PLR, just letting you know that the Clinton Summer Concert tonight, featuring Furious George at Pearson Gazebo, has been postponed due to inclement weather. Weather is not going to hold up for the show, guys, so stay tuned to the town website for more info about when that'll be rescheduled.

0: 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If you want a chance to not only win tickets to see Billy Idol live and win a free car wash from Splash Car Wash, please dump the chumps tomorrow morning at 9:30, won't you? Call into Jazz and AJ with a general knowledge trivia question. Stump the chumps and you will be in the running for those tickets and that car wash. And there's nothing like pulling up to a nice concert with a clean car. You feel very fancy. Tip the valet, won't you? Make your date think you're a high roller.
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2: New Haven Route 1 remains closed between L.T. Grosso Boulevard and Front Avenue as a search continues for a teen that allegedly jumped into the West River. On 95, heavy congestion delays southbound through Long Wharf, northbound through Orange and West Haven. Wilbur Cross southbound bunched up nicely in Hampton going down to the tunnel. And 84 eastbound Crawling exit 16 going through the Mixmaster in Waterbury. On Route 9, we have an accident reported southbound just past exit 19. 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
12: Let's be real. 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
13: ICE, go home. 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

It's the 4 o'clock flannel 99.1 PLR. Lappy's on vacation. Vince the Prince in studio until 7. Of course, the 4 o'clock flannel. We take you back to the best of the 90s. That was King Nothing off the 1996 Metallica album Load. Fun fact, while they were recording Load, they recorded way, way, way more songs than they needed for a standard album. While they thought they might release a double album, two discs in the same box, they decided not to do that and came up with something pretty ingenious. In 1996, Metallica releases Load. And in 1997, they release Reload with the other half of the tracks they recorded during that session. Way to maximize your minutes there, Metallica. And the album sales. Smart.

0: I know a lot of celebrities are signing up for OnlyFans right now, but this one's a little bit ridiculous. Vince the Prince 99.1 PLR Lappy's on vacation this week. But you know who's not on vacation? 85-year-old Donna Mills. You might remember her from the Dallas spinoff Knott's Landing, which ran from 1979 to 1993. So maybe some of you weren't alive for that. But at 85 years old, she has decided to join the subscription service site OnlyFans, saying she wants a way for her fans to stay in contact with her and also pay a monthly fee to stay in contact with her. Good for her. Do what you want. I'm not your mom. I'm not your controller, but do me one thing. 85-year-old Donna Mills. No feet pics, please.
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5: New Haven Route 1 is closed between L.T. Grasso Boulevard and Front Avenue as crews search for a teen that allegedly jumped into the West River. And in New Haven on 91 South, at least 20 minutes from exit 6 down through the merge and through Long Wharf, 84 eastbound, crawling through Middlebury into the Mixmaster and Waterbury. And Route 9 southbound accident reported approaching the Aragone Bridge. And again, an accident reported near exit 19. 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

We're number 18. It doesn't have as good of a ring to it, but a study that just got put out recently says Connecticut is the 18th best state to live in the U.S. Vince the Prince 99.1 PLR, while Utah was number one and South Dakota was number two. Good old Nutmeg State ranked 18th, which sounds good until you remember there are 50 states. We're in the top 36%. What?

0: Clinton, Connecticut, I've got some good and bad news about our 99.1 PLR town invasion. Tonight's Clinton Summer Concert featuring Furious George at Pearson Gazebo has been postponed due to inclement weather. Stay tuned to the town website to find out more information about when that's being rescheduled. But never fear, 99.1 PLR is still doing the town invasion this week, Friday from noon to 1 at Lobster Landing on Commerce Street, Saturday, Cedar Island Marina by Finn's Bait and Tackle on Riverside Drive, also from noon to 1. 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
2: Route 1 remains closed between Front Ave and El Atigrasso Boulevard for the ongoing search of a teen that allegedly jumped into the West River. Milford Connector northbound, an accident at the Mare Parkway, splits 91 southbound 20 minutes from exit 6 down through the merge and through Long Wharf. And on Route 9 southbound, an accident between exit 24 and exit 23, and another one reported near exit 19, 84 eastbound, crawling out of Middlebury, going into the Mixmaster in Waterbury. 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

0: Have you ever accidentally passed gas in front of your boss? Vince the Prince, 99.1 PLR. I want to retroactively apologize to Ed because this studio is not well ventilated, and I made a little toot go before he came in to talk to me about some work-related stuff. So, sorry, Ed.
1: I want you to want me.

0: I just got alerted that there might be a traffic incident or collision on 5 and 15. Vince Prince 99.1 PLR. I'm looking at my traffic websites right now. I'm not seeing exact details, but one of our technicians just came in and said there is an incident causing some delays. Hopefully no injuries, and if there are injuries, that they're minor. But sounds like something serious is going on. I don't see it on my traffic website just yet. So if you happen to be there or you happen to know what happened, give us a call. I'm here. I'll put it on the air to let other people know that there might be some delays getting home from work. So if you're on 5 and 15 today, just keep an eye out. All right? And positive thoughts for everybody involved.
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4: New Haven Route 1 remains closed between Front Avenue and El Tigre Grasso Boulevard for an ongoing search for a teen in the West River. 91 southbound, crawling exit 6 down through the merge and through Long Wharf. Wilbur Cross northbound, accident reported approaching exit 41. Backup starts at about the Sikorsky Bridge and the Milford Connector. Southbound, another accident reported exit 46. 84 eastbound, long line of cars out of Middlebury going into the Mixmaster in Waterbury. 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

last year, Katy Perry went up in space, and last week, her fans brought her back down to Earth. Vince the Prince 99.1 PLR during an MTV appearance in Malta. Katy Perry has this prop that's an inflatable water bottle. She gets into it and crowd surfs. In France, it was quite successful. She gets in the bottle and the crowd surfs her around and back to the stage. Malta, the little scamps that they are, they had a different idea. The Maltese, is that what they are? The Maltese fans of Katy Perry passed her around the stadium and just kept passing her around and refused to push her toward the stage. It took an uncomfortable amount of time for her to get to the stage. Watch the viral video. It's absolutely hilarious. She's like a gerbil stuck in a ball and she can't get anywhere. It's awesome. That's what you get for singing It's a Wonderful World up in a space shuttle, Katy Perry.

0: If you were planning on going to the Clinton, oh no, I'm sorry, this is a different liner. Never mind. Well, Clinton, the concert series is canceled tonight. The Outdoor Gazebo series, sorry, 6:45 to 8 p.m., Furious George, that's canceled. But you know what isn't canceled? This Sunday, Connecticut Pizza and Brew Fest with Connecticut Basement Systems. 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There are prizes to win. 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And you can get it nice and leopard spotted and not burnt. There's a difference. And they'll teach you how. This Sunday at the Amp, Connecticut Pizza and Brew Fest. 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
2: New Haven Route 1 is closed between Front Ave and L.T. Grasso Boulevard as crews continue to search for a teen in the West River. On the Wilbur Cross, northbound wayward tractor trailer approaching exit 41 and an accident approaching exit 58 A and B. In Wallingford, 91 northbound crash reported approaching Route 9. And on 91 south, you're jamming from exit 6 down through the merge and through Long Wharf. 84 eastbound slow ride out of Millbury into the Mixmaster in Waterbury. 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

Livestock was on the loose this morning in Frankfort Township, New Jersey. Vince the Prince, 99.1 PLR. Officers were called to the scene when 15 pigs were reported to have gotten loose from a farm and run across the road. The surprising part, none of them were my ex-girlfriend.

0: If your soda falls into a portable toilet, just let it go, man. It's already gone. 99.1 PLR, Vince the Prince, Lappy's on vacation. During World Cup madness in Kansas City, Missouri, a sanitation worker found an inebriated man stuck in the bottom portion of a portable toilet. The reason? He dropped his bottle of Mountain Dew in the hole and thought it might be a good idea to bend over and retrieve it. He had to be rescued by fire and EMS and sprayed down with the fire hose. Man, all that over a 10-cent bottle deposit.
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5: Wilbur Cross, Route 15 northbound in an accident approaching exits 58 and B in Wallingford. On Route 8 northbound, accident between exit 9 and 11 southbound, getting ready for road work in Seymour and Ansonia. 95 southbound side jamming through Long Wharf, went into West Haven. And Route 1 is closed between LT Grasso Boulevard and Front Ave as crews continue to search for a teen in the West River. 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

Did I ever tell you guys about the time I met the bass player from Thin Lizzy? Vince the Prince 99.1 PLR, well, he said he was the bass player for Thin Lizzy. It was right around St. Patrick's Day, here in a Plan B burger somewhere in Connecticut. A man sat down next to me with an Irish brogue, got very drunk, and told me he was the bass player for Thin Lizzy. I didn't go to the Wolf's Den that night to confirm it, but I think he was telling the truth.

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0: Clinton, Connecticut, get ready for a town invasion with a little bit of an asterisk. All this week, 99.1 PLR is going out on our town invasion featuring Clinton, Connecticut. But tonight's performance, 6:30 to 8, the Clinton Summer Concert featuring Furious George at Pearson Gazebo has been canceled due to inclement weather. But never fear, you can still see us tomorrow at Lobster Landing between noon and 1 p.m. on Commerce Street. 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Well, I gotta hit the old dusty trail, but you got more classic rock coming your way. I've been Vince the Prince, and this is Whatever Rocks, 99.1 PLR. Have a great one.
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Most guitar players play with a pick, and there's good reasons for that. With a pick, you can play faster. You know, it's a little bit easier to get nice, bright, clear tones out of the guitar. However, there is an argument for not playing with a pick. It's 99.1 PLR. It can be summed up in two words. Mark Knopfler. This dude's tone is insane.

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1: They're playing Jerry in North Haven this weekend, bro. It's 99.1 PLR. This is The Buzz. And it's Jerry Garcia week at 12% Beer Project in North Haven. So this Sunday from 2 p.m. to 5 p.m., if you're a deadhead, go check out Rob Glassman Band. Great band from that shoreline area of CT. And they're going to be doing a whole bunch of Jerry Garcia Band and Grateful Dead songs as well. So if you're a fan of either or both, I feel like if you're a fan of one, you're a fan of the other. This is the place you're going to want to be. 2 p.m., 12% Beer Project in North Haven.
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People forget, but that song was not a hit when it first came out. It's 99.1 PLR. It wasn't until it was in a Levi's commercial in 1991 that it actually became a real hit. You remember that commercial?

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